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5: Here's Greater Napanee's three-day forecast from the MyFM Weather Center. Showers beginning this evening as we head to a low of 17. Those showers ending tomorrow near noon, then clearing a high of 20, sunny on Saturday and a high of 18. I'm Emily Chatwood with Greater Napanee's breaking.

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4: Here's Greater Napanee's 4-day forecast from the My FM Weather Center. Showers beginning this evening as we head to a low of 17. Those showers ending tomorrow near

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Weather Center. Showers beginning this evening as we head to a low of 17. The showers ending tomorrow near noon, then clearing, a high of 20, sunny on Saturday and a high of 18. I'm Emily Chatwood with Greater Napa News, breaking into

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1: Like, open the fridge and stuff, and there are always be foods laid out for us with little pre-wrapped sausages and things. 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
4: Here's Greater Napanee's three-day forecast from the MyFM Weather Center. Showers beginning this evening as we head to a low of 17. Those showers ending tomorrow near noon, then clearing a high of 20, sunny on Saturday and a high of 18. I'm Emily Chatwood with Greater Napanee's for a

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1: weather. Here's Greater Napanee's three-day forecast from the My FM Weather Center. Showers to start the day, those will be ending near noon, then skies clearing up to a high of 20. Tomorrow sunny, a high of 18, then increasing cloudiness on Sunday and a high of 20. 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
2: Here's Greater Napanee's three-day forecast from the My FM Weather Center. Showers to start the day, those will be ending near noon, then skies clearing up to a high of 20. Tomorrow sunny, a high of 18, then increasing cloudiness on Sunday and a high of 20. 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
1: Canadian Getaway. 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
2: weather. Here's Greater Napanee's three-day forecast from the My FM Weather Center. Showers to start the day, though will be ending near noon, then skies clearing up to a high of 20. Tomorrow sunny, a high of 18, then increasing cloudiness on Sunday and a high of 20. I'm Emily Chadwood with Greater Napanee's Breaking and Local News.

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2: Here's Greater Napanee's three-day forecast from the MyFM Weather Center. Showers to start the day, those will be ending near noon, then skies clearing up to a high of 20. Tomorrow, sunny, a high of 18, then increasing cloudiness on Sunday and a high of 20. I'm Emily Chadwood with Greater Napanee's Breaking and

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1: Here's Greater Napanee's three-day forecast from the MyFM Weather Center. Showers to start the day, those will be ending near noon, then skies clearing up to a high of 20. Tomorrow sunny, a high of 18, then increasing cloudiness on Sunday and a high of 20. 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
4: Hey, hey, good morning and welcome to a brand new day, TGIF. That's right, it is your Friday. It is a Chris with you on this October the 2nd. I hope you're off to an awesome start. It's Guardian Angels Day today. Name your car day today. I've named every one of my vehicles since I started driving. I know it's weird, but International Walk to School Day. Custodial Workers Day today. Thank you for the work that you do. It's Scallops Day today.

0: 55 today. Kelly Ripa is 56. Country singer Kelly Willis is 58 today. Lorraine Bracco from The Sopranos is 71. Sting is 75 today. Mike Rutherford, who was in Genesis with Phil Collins, is 76. Don McLean from American Pie is 81 today. Underway on this October the 2nd. Good morning and welcome. It is the Wake Up Call.
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0: 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Wake up. 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
1: Good morning and welcome back. Here's some things you might want to chat about around the water cooler today. Halle Berry's ex, Olivier Martinez, is accusing her of child abuse and is seeking restraining order. Martinez accuses Berry of choking their son and making racially charged statements about him. This is interesting. Back in 1960, Science, one of the world's leading science journals, published an article with this title, Doomsday, Friday, 13 November, AD 2026. Yep, it's predicted that on this future date, a little over a month from today, the human population would approach infinity and effectively annihilate itself. For those of you keeping score and are baseball fans, with now the appeal system with balls and strikes, 5,686 balls and strikes were questioned and overturned during this past baseball regular season. A spokesperson for Jim Carrey has confirmed that the actor has married his longtime girlfriend, Mina. There's a place called the Alpaca Cafe in Serbia where you can enjoy your coffee while surrounded by six alpacas. Visits must be prearranged and the cost is around 10 euros, $11.35 American, which includes a drink and a bucket with alpaca food. Critics are saying that Tom Cruise's new movie Digger is expected to become the biggest box office flop of 2026. Looking forward to seeing that then. Angelina Jolie and Brad Pitt's daughter, Zahara, has become the couple's third child now to officially drop Pitt from their last name. She's just going with Jolie. Oops, little mistake here. Over 77,000 cans of 7-Up Tropical have been recalled after cans labeled Zero Sugar were found to contain the full sugar version of the popular soda. Dyna Robotics, a Redwood City, California company, is showing off their new semi-humanoid robot designed to complete workplace tasks without human assistance. What kind of tasks, you ask? Well, how about loading the wash, folding towels, chopping vegetables, stocking shelves, and other mundane jobs? News out of the golf world, golfer Phil Mickelson has entered and left an addiction treatment center to address family trauma and addiction amid ongoing gambling issues and recent sexual misconduct allegations. And 11% of couples have this listed in their divorce settlement as a reason for breakup. Spouse never helps with cooking. It is the wake-up call. Good morning.
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1: Good morning and welcome back. Every Friday here on the show, we head to the big screen, tell you what's opening up at Plex theaters across North America and streaming online. 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It's called Digger, opening up in theaters across North America today. Also, the new Dakota Johnson, Josh Hartnett movie with Anne Hathaway and Michael Showalter hits the screens today. It's called Verity. Struggling writer Loewen is hired as a ghostwriter for renowned author Verity Crawford under mysterious circumstances, but her assignment takes a dark turn after discovering chilling autobiographical notes. Faced with a series of deadly family secrets, Loewen struggles to separate fiction from fact. It's called Verity. And a new comedy opening in select theaters today, starring Owen Wilson, Jeremy Gerlach, Christian Convery. An underappreciated dad tries way too hard to connect with his son. It's called Rolling Loud, the movie. It is a comedy starring Owen Wilson in select theaters across North America today. And they will have to contend with the likes of Avengers Endgame, the Encore 2026 re-release, which took top spot at the box office as of September the 27th, Resident Evil in second, Heart of the Beast. I saw that movie last Friday. It was really, really good. I would recommend it, with Brad Pitt in third spot, Primetime in fourth, Forgotten Island rounding out the top five. Coming up on Monday, we'll head back to the theater and see how the new movies and the movies already there did at the box office. It is your Thursday.
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6: Here's Greater Napanee's three-day forecast from the MyFM Weather Center. Showers to start the day, those will be ending near noon, then skies clearing up to a high of 20. Tomorrow, sunny, a high of 18, then increasing cloudiness on Sunday and a high of 20. I'm Emily Chadwood with Greater Napanee's Breaking.

0: and getting your brain started. It's the Wake Up Call. 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
1: 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That's going to do it for the Wake Up Call for our Friday and for our week on this October the 2nd. 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Join me on Monday. We'll open up your brand new week right across the entire province with the Wake Up Call starting at 5 a.m. That's all the time I have for you today, my friends. And as always, I thank you for yours. Have a wonderful Friday. Have a fantastic weekend. And we'll chat on Monday.
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1: Good morning. I'm Tim Baltz. Showers ending near noon today, and then we'll see sun and cloud, and it will be windy with a high of 21 degrees. Here's what's happening in Greater Napanee. It was a record-breaking day for two Stone Mills Township firefighters in Erie, Pennsylvania. Kevin Duncan and Leanne McCauley set a world record in the tandem 50-plus age category at the TFT Firefighter Challenge Championship on Saturday the 26th. Duncan says the 2-minute, 25-second time shattered their own best time.
2: We had set the previous world record, you know, a couple years ago, so we set a new record. They reset the records because they changed the course, so we set the new world record for the competition.
1: Duncan says the goal for any firefighter is to try and complete the course in under 2 minutes, something he admits is tough for someone his age. Hydroplaning can happen without warning, leaving drivers with little time to react, the OPP says. Standing water can cause a vehicle to lose traction and control in an instant. As fall weather begins changing road conditions, the OPP is reminding motorists to slow down, stay alert, and drive according to the conditions. Local politicians are encouraging Canadians to support local businesses as trade tensions continue. Eastern Ontario MP Michael Barrett says buying Canadian can have an impact on local businesses and communities.
3: I think that the biggest impact that you'll feel from buying Canadian is when it's a local business that's receiving your dollars. And I think that that's a really important way that we can, you know, stand together when we're in this period of uncertainty.
1: Barrett also says shopping locally can provide benefits to the local economy. After 9 this morning, get the full local news rundown sent straight to your email. Sign up at napaneetoday.ca. In sports, in the PGHL last night, the Picton Pirates defeated Port Hope 7-3. Tonight, the Raiders host the Frankfort Huskies. Puck drop is 7:30. Then Sunday, they'll play their first matchup with the Jets in Amherstview. Catch all the action live here on 88.7 MyFM. I'm Tim Baltz with the news that keeps you connected to where you live. 401 traffic and weather together next on Greater Napanee's 88.7 MyFM.
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6: Well, good morning. Here with the first check on your drive. Just did a first run through the traffic cameras. No live lane issues. It is wet out there, though, so keep that one in mind as you are heading out. Avoid using your cruise control. But I'm not seeing any live lane issues or slowdowns eastbound or westbound on the 401 anywhere between Belleville and Brockville. Your forecast for today, showers should taper off around lunchtime. Then we'll see a mix of sun and clouds. High getting up to 20. Few clouds tonight, low dropping down to 7. And tomorrow, we're looking at sunshine with a high of 18. 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

0: FM in the morning. Jamie and Loretta, so great to kick this Friday off with you. October the 2nd. No secret, we love talking about pets, animals, love these kinds of stories. Did you realize this month is going to be 10 months on October 24th that you went and picked up Dana, the plot hound?
1: The plot hound! Really? Thank you for noticing that. Uh-huh. You're right.
0: I'll never forget Christmas Eve, you going to get your rescue dog. That will forever be ingrained in me.
1: Oh, yay! It was a unique experience. She flew in on a rescue plane and everything, and she is a lovely addition to our little family. Two people, two dogs. That's us right now. We do have Animal Tales on the way, a unique story about overdosing crows, and the dogs who broke the pool party record. Those

0: Waking up with Jamie and Lorena, MyFM in the morning. We always appreciate you choosing us, as radio is a choice. You told your smart speaker to listen to us. You hit that power button and tuned into us. That's awesome. We never want to take you for granted. Thank you.
1: Oh, absolutely. And we love our animal tales. So it was about time we had a chapter for you. This is a really interesting. I've seen this circulating on a lot of news sites. Yeah. Naloxone saving overdosing crows. Yeah. An animal welfare group in Prince George, BC has started administering nasal naloxone to crows suffering from suspected toxic drug overdoses. Yikes. Volunteers with this rescue society have recorded over a dozen such cases this year, marking an alarming rise from previous years. Experts believe the birds are accidentally ingesting potent substances found in discarded garbage left accessible in downtown areas, which is really sad.
0: Who would have ever discovered this? Like, that's incredible. They pieced that together and saw the weird behavior of the crows and thought, they're ODing right now. Like, how did your brain get there?
1: Yeah, because they're already sometimes a little weird.
0: Yeah.
1: So to know that it's completely out of their behavior, you're right. That is interesting that they piece that together. Yeah. Cool.
0: Another animal tale here. Dogs break pool party record. Doodlepalooza 2026. Jeez, where was our invite to this? This made a splash in Nevada, officially breaking the Guinness World Record. Largest dog pool party in history. 296 poodle mixes and their families gathered together at the Cowabunga Canyon Vegas Water Park to break the record previously set. 277 dogs was the old record.
1: An official Guinness World Records adjudicator was present to verify that the turnout surpassed the previous record of 277 dogs set in Florida earlier this year. This is a main goal in my life now, to beat this record.
0: Yeah. How have you not been to a dog pool party before? This just seems like something you would show up without a dog to.
1: I have been.
0: I bet.
1: I've been to like 5 of these.
0: Not surprised.
1: No, a couple times I didn't have a dog. I just borrowed my sister's.
0: You showed up with a bottle of wine. I'm here.
1: Lawn chair set up.

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1: Good morning. I'm Tim Baltz. Time for What's Good in and around Greater Napanee, where we catch up with the local newsmakers and people doing interesting things in the community.
2: The CIBC Run for the Cure returns to Kingston on Sunday at St. Lawrence College, bringing together breast cancer survivors, supporters, and advocates. Sarah Nguyen, this year's Ambassador of Hope, was diagnosed with breast cancer in May after a routine mammogram.
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2: The event supports breast cancer research and detection equipment. 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In the newsroom, I'm Emily Chapwood.
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9: Well, with this check on your drive, it continues to be a wet one out there this morning, but not causing any problems right now. There are no live lane issues on the 401 eastbound or westbound between Belleville and Brockville. Just want to maybe give yourself a little bit of extra time with the rain continuing to come down. Your forecast for today, we are looking at showers ending around lunchtime. Then this afternoon, we'll see a mix of sun and clouds. The high to get up to 20. A few clouds tonight, down to 7. Tomorrow, we're going to see sunshine with the high reaching 8. 18. 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

0: FM in the morning, Jamie and Lorena. It's our Friday together, and Mark Cullen stops by for a visit. He's going to talk bagging leaves. If this is on your to-do list this weekend, where we rake them, we bag them, we put them curbside, he says this is one of his biggest pet peeves.
1: Yeah, and I love his, you know, ideas on this. Because Taylor Swift's new songs weren't released until Friday, she wasn't eligible for this week's Billboard Hot 100. So Ella Langley got a bonus week at number one, now a total of 24 weeks. Expect a different chart next week, though. Speaking of Taylor, here's the song from Toy Story 5, which is now streaming on Disney+. We noticed this morning, I knew it, I knew you, on MyFM in the morning.

0: KFM in the morning with Jamie and Lorena. Happy Friday. Well, Mark Cullen, we are so happy to have him, the gardening expert on MyFM. And he's talking like he did last year. I remember him bringing this up last year, too, about how important it is not to rake your leaves, which may seem odd.
1: Fallen leaves are a resource. Think about them as money. These are $5 bills. Every time you fill a craft paper bag with leaves and smush them down and haul them out to the curb, there's a $5 bag of compost that you're going to go buy in the spring. Now, just think about that. Isn't that just the dumbest thing Canadians can do? Like, we're actually working harder to throw money away than if we took those leaves, we put them in a pile, let them rot down, and use the rotted leaves in the spring to add to our garden, to add nutrients to the soil. First of all, it's a lot easier to put them in a pile or into a composter, number one. Number two, you're saving the cost of the bags. Number three, it's a lot harder work. So why do we do this? It is one of the great mysteries in my mind.
2: Yeah, as always, Mark joins us on behalf of treesforlife.ca, but it is true. It's a lot of work when you got to pinch those two rakes together to scoop them up into the bag, push them down, put some more in. It's going to tip over a few times. Why do we do this to ourselves? It's a great question.
0: I know the answer 100% because we want our lawn to look nicer.
2: Well, yeah.
0: That's the answer.
2: I will argue, too, on like there's some windy days in the fall. So you can make all the leaf piles you want. That wind's going to come in. So unless you're covering them maybe with a tarp or I don't know, they're going to blow everywhere.
0: I love those days because we have like a jerk neighbor on the one side. So if the wind's blowing the right way, it all goes to jerk face.
2: You are brave. How do you know jerk face doesn't listen?
0: I don't care.
2: Oh, does he know who you are?
0: I don't know or care.
2: Wow, you okay?
0: You've hit a sore spot.
2: You do not even want to talk about this jerk face. Ooh, I like it.
0: No.
2: Now I'm just going to want to poke more and more. All right. Anyways, Mark Cullen, if you ever want to reach out to him through treesforlife.ca, or he has a great website and he absolutely opens up to everyone that if you have any questions, go to markcullen.com, send him pictures, send him whatever your concerns are, and he'll find an answer. He's great. Love having him on the show. He's not your neighbor, is he?
0: I like him a lot. No way.

0: 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Here's what's happening in Greater Napanee.
1: Good morning. I'm Tim Baltz. Here's what's coming up over the next 48 hours. It's everything you need to know.
2: It's your last chance this weekend to catch Dr. Experimenter and the League of Evil at the Lenox Community Theater. If live theater is your thing, this is the final run of the show. 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The Napanee Valley Scouting Group is hosting Apple Day, with a crew set up at No Frills and Canadian Tire in Napanee. There's also live music at the Napanee Legion with Whiskey Smoke. 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You can also check out the Northbrook Farmers Market and the Hollow Square Farmers Market. Looking to sports, the Napanee Raiders host the Frankfort Huskies tonight at 7:30. Then on Sunday, they'll head to Amherst View for their first meeting with the Jets. 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
9: Well, with this latest check on your drive and another run through the traffic cameras, it is just wet on the 401 between Belleville and Brockville. Not seeing any live lane issues or slowdowns, but you definitely want to be driving to conditions this morning and avoid using your cruise control. Your forecast for today, we are looking at showers ending later this morning, probably around lunchtime, and then a mix of sun and clouds this afternoon. High to get up to 20. Few clouds tonight, low down to 7, and a beautiful day tomorrow for your Saturday. Sunshine with the high reaching 18. 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Your next update is coming up in minutes.

0: MyFM in the morning, Jamie, Lorena, and coming up a few entertainment stories. We'll get you caught up, including which 64-year-old actor married a 32-year-old?
1: Oh, probably a lot of them. And imagine finding out a legendary singer is your biological father. Oh, it might mean an inheritance. That's where I go.
0: Immediately, where you're not the connection between father and son. All right, that's fine.
1: Oh, that's true. That's true. Right after Britney Spears, Oops, I Did It Again on MyFM in the Morning.

0: Before you go, there's something I want you to have.
1: Oh, it's beautiful. But wait a minute, isn't this...
0: Yeah, yes it is.
1: But I thought the old lady dropped it into the ocean in the air.

0: Sam.
1: We're playing along for $200 this morning. Cash FX, the name of the game. A mystery sound effect. You're our 10th caller and identify it. That money is yours. It's a Friday. It's Jamie. It's Lorena. It's a Friday. We're happy.
2: I know, me too. Yay. I want to pull out the Halloween decorations this weekend.
1: What's stopping you?
2: But we... Well, we also have to close the pool.
1: Ah, that's a good reason. There you go. Always something to do, right? I'm seeing a lot, and I love it because people put more work into their Halloween decorations, I think, than they do Christmas decorations. So we should have them out for the full month. I do believe that.
2: Yeah.
1: Get you caught up here from the entertainment world, starting with a marriage. And this is a Canadian actor, 64-year-old Jim Carrey.
2: He has married his girlfriend, Min Ah, who's 32, in a small private Los Angeles ceremony. The couple was first photographed together in 2022 and largely kept their relationship out of the spotlight. Carrie has been married twice before, always to beautiful women. Like, this guy scores.
1: Wasn't he with Jenny McCarthy for a while? Like, they were
2: together. Yes. Yeah. He was married to Melissa Womer, I think that's how you say her name, from 1987 to 95, and briefly to Dumb and Dumber co-star Lauren Holly in 1996. But yes, he's dated supermodels. I find him very attractive. But also so silly, roles, right?
1: Yeah, there's some rumors out there he's been suffering actually from a shoulder injury from all the high fives he's been giving to his buddies. Marrying a 32-year-old Jim Carrey. I bow to you, sir. The other story we wanted to talk about in the entertainment world, a St. Louis man's decades-long search for his biological father led to a stunning discovery. His dad is Doobie Brothers legend Michael McDonald.
2: Whoa. This man, also first named Michael, was adopted as an infant after being put up for adoption. It started with discovering an unknown half-brother after 23andMe test, On his 58th birthday, he connected with his birth mother, who then directed him to his birth father, the Michael McDonald. So McDonald expressed relief his son had a good life.
1: Yeah.
2: The two have since met in person, and McDonald is now a grandfather. Aww.
1: I bet you feel bad now about the whole money comment that you just made, huh?
2: A little bit, but also connected.
1: Yeah, this guy also has come into a wealth of money. Yeah, he's taken care of, I think, but very cool. Like, just those searches, you never know where they're going to lead you. That's why I think they always warn you before you head down those biological searches, is be prepared for anything.
2: Yeah, for sure. 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
1: Good morning. I'm Tim Baltz. Showers ending near noon today, and then we'll see sun and cloud, and it will be windy with a high 21 degrees. Here's what's happening in Greater Napanee. The EQAO results are in for students in the Limestone District School Board. 5 of the 8 areas of assessment saw students meet or exceed the provincial average. That is something Director of Education Krishna Burra says they have been making steady progress over the years.
2: When we looked at that group of students who wrote their grade 6 assessments in 2025-2026 versus that same cohort of students who wrote in 2022-2023, there were huge gains made.
1: However, Burra is concerned about grade 6 and 9 students who were slightly below average in math and will look to make improvements in that area. Belleville police are investigating after anti-Semitic flyers were distributed in the city's East End. Police are asking anyone with information or video evidence to contact investigators. Increased patrols will continue across Belleville, including around places of worship and community gathering spaces. A new MRI designed specifically for breast imaging is now open in Kingston, with officials saying it will improve breast cancer care and reduce wait times. KHSC President and CEO Dr. David Pecora says that will free up MRI capacity for other patients waiting for scans.
3: This facility sets us apart in terms of the management of breast screening, breast diagnosis, treatment. It also creates capacity at KGH because we're able to move about 2,500 breast MRI cases from KGH to the Breast Imaging Kingston Center.
1: About 2,500 breast MRI exams will move from Kingston General Hospital to the new site each year. After 9 this morning, get the full local news rundown sent straight to your email. 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In sports, in the PGHL last night, the Picton Pirates defeated the Port Hope Panthers 7-3. Tonight, the Napanee Raiders host the Frankfort Huskies. Puck drop is 7:30. Then on Sunday, they'll play their first matchup with the Jets in Amherstview. Catch all the action live here on 88.7 MyFM. I'm Tim Baltz with the news that keeps you connected to where you live. 401 traffic and weather together next on Greater Napanee's 88.7 MyFM.
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5: Well, it continues to be a problem-free drive this morning, although wet between Belleville and Brockville. I'm not seeing any live lane issues to slow you down. You do just want to make sure you give yourself a little bit of extra time this morning. If you have somebody coming in from the east, all westbound lanes of the 401 are closed between Brookdale Avenue and Power Dam Road, Cornwall. This for the removal of an earlier tractor-trailer rollover. That will be closed for some time. So people coming from the east may be a little bit delayed. Your forecast for today, we are looking at showers tapering off around lunchtime, then a mix of sun and clouds this afternoon. The high to get up to 20. Tonight, a few clouds, the low dropping down to 7, and Saturday, tomorrow, sunshine with the high reaching 18. So summer may be over, but your car's busy season is just beginning. 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

0: Thanks for being with us, Jamie and Lorena, on a Friday morning. It is MyFM in the morning. This hour, we'll look at a few pet peeves. Heading into our weekend, one pet peeve, when someone interrupts you when you're talking to yourself.
1: Yeah, especially if you're having a really good conversation with someone who finally understands you. Art, is this something you've done?
2: Actually, I'm kind of famous for talking to myself. Some people think I'm losing it, but...
1: Me too, Art. You're not alone.
0: Do you answer yourself, though? That's the question.
2: I think I can remember one of the girls that I worked with in the grocery store said, "It's you're thinking out loud."
0: Oh, yeah, exactly. And sometimes you catch a lot of mistakes by thinking out loud, Art. I've done this myself.
1: Oh,
0: we'll get talking about, is this hereditary? Can you pass this down? Nature versus nurture, too. I have a really fascinating story about this. We'll get talking more about talking to yourself right after Adele Set Fire to the Rain on MyFM in the morning. I let it fall.

0: YFM in the morning, Jamie and Lorena. Maybe it's years of literally talking to ourselves in a padded room, Lorena, that has brought on this next topic of talking to yourself. But something I believe most of us do, just little whispers even, or in your own head. There's times, there's places where you almost need to just to hear it out loud and stop yourself from making big mistakes sometimes.
1: Sure, yeah, it helps a lot of us. So we asked Dr. Google, of course, is it healthy to talk to yourself? Yes, talking to yourself is completely normal and healthy, they say. Psychologists view self-talk, whether it's silent or spoken out loud, as a helpful tool for organizing your mind.
0: Yeah, so some of the benefits, better focus. Speaking out loud, it helps you solve complex problems and remember certain tasks. Emotional control, voicing your feelings helps calm anxiety, process stress, motivation. You give yourself a little verbal pep talk. I've done this before, too. Like, come on, you can do this. Yeah. You've done this 1,000 times. You know how to do this, right? And I will say, woodworking, big time. Because I'm still kind of figuring some stuff out, and I do second guess a lot, I say everything out loud. And I catch myself all the time going, no. Don't do that, because then I'll figure something. Almost make huge mistakes sometimes. But talk to myself and talk myself out of it. This is why I wonder, is this hereditary? Because my dad did it. His mother, my sweet Nanny C, the late Nanny C, she always, and I mean, she lost her husband in 1981, lived to 2022. She spent a lot of time alone. So I think that was just keeping herself company in a sense. But I got one for you. I got one for you here. So we discovered Uncle Stanley 2 years ago now. And this is my dad's older brother. So my grandmother gave him up. I believe he was 2 months old. So they did not spend their time together. They do this thing, Lorena, that's the exact same. So when my grandma was trying to think of a thought, she would tap herself on her forehead with her index finger and go, oh, come on, Helen, come on. We were having lunch with Stanley. He was trying to remember a story, and he tapped with his index finger, said, Stanley, come on.
1: Oh.
0: How is that possible? Two people that had zero influence on each other. Nature versus nurture. It's just, ugh.
1: I love that so much, Jamie. Yes, because you could say if you've grown up with that person, you've watched them do it, and of course that's the influence. But to not even know that person at all and still do the same thing is fantastic.
0: It was spooky. All right, well, talk to yourself. Talk to us about talking to yourself. 855-WIN-MY-FM.

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1: Good morning. I'm Tim Baltz. Time for What's Good in and around Greater Napanee, where we catch up with the local newsmakers and people doing interesting things in the community.
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6: Well, with this check on your drive, other than it being wet, there are no live lane issues on the 401 eastbound or westbound. If you are traveling between Belleville and Brockville, nothing there to slow you down. You do just want to make sure you're driving to conditions. We do still have this full closure of the westbound 401 lanes. All lanes closed in Cornwall. This is between Brookdale Avenue and Power Dam Drive. This is for the removal of an overturned tractor trailer. So if you're expecting anybody from east of there, they will be delayed. Your forecast for today, we are looking at showers in the area ending around lunchtime, then a mix of sun and clouds this afternoon. The high to get up to 20. Tonight, a few clouds down to 7, and sunshine for your Saturday with the high reaching 18. 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Your next update is coming up in minutes.

0: BFM in the morning with Jamie and Lorena. The only thing better than heading into a weekend is heading into a weekend if it's your birthday or anniversary. How great is that? We will get into some birthday celebrations and shout outs before 8 o'clock.
1: Yeah, and those celebrating a birthday today, October 2nd, here's some celebrities you share with. Don McLean, so we're talking American Pie. He's 81 today. Mike Rutherford from Genesis and also Mike and the Mechanics. He turns 76 today. Gordon Sumner, better known as Sting, he celebrates his 75th. So there's some big celebrity birthdays today.
0: Woo! And another birthday today, Tiffany is 55. Here's I Think We're Alone Now on MyFM in the morning.

0: My FM in the morning, Jamie and Lorena. Good news. I came home yesterday. The porch goose has been dressed. It has a knitted sweater on it, and I recognize it immediately. It's from Jack's newborn box. Somebody knitted him a little sweater. Fits perfectly on our porch goose.
1: Oh, that's great. Recycling as well. Oh. I didn't do that with Gertrude, my old porch goose. That is a very smart thing.
0: We don't have a name yet. We got to work on it. Maybe that'll be Monday's show, naming our porch goose, because she's had enough time.
1: Yeah.
0: We got to take it to the listener now. Again, the weekend coming up, 1st of October, you might be hitting some of your fall to-do list, and that might involve the yard cleanup, might involve the pool closing, dare I say.
1: Oh, I'm so sad about closing the pool, but a lot of leaves are getting in there. So, hey, maybe I could use it as, instead of raking, I just gather them in the pool and throw them out into a bag.
0: Send Mark Cullen a picture in the spring and be like, this didn't turn into compost. It's still just a murky pool now. Thanks, Mark.
1: Thanks, Mark. Oh, my goodness. But yeah, for those raking and bagging leaves this weekend, Mark Cullen will make you think twice. Here's Canada's gardening expert.
2: Fallen leaves are a resource. Think about them as money. These are $5 bills. Every time you fill a craft paper bag with leaves and smush them down and haul them out to the curb, there's a $5 bag of compost that you're going to go buy in the spring. Now, just think about that. Isn't that just the dumbest thing Canadians can do? Like, we're actually working harder to throw money away than if we took those leaves, we put them in a pile, let them rot down, and use the rotted leaves in the spring to add to our garden to add nutrients to the soil. First of all, it's a lot easier to put them in a pile or into a composter, number one. Number two, you're saving the cost of the bags. Number three, it's a lot harder work. So why do we do this? It is one of the great mysteries in my mind.
0: Now, it makes sense when you say it out loud, but like we pointed out earlier, Lorena, those windy days, so you make those piles of leaves and then the wind comes sailing through. So I love his idea. It makes total sense. He even goes as far as sometimes to say, like, rake them right on your garden if you can secure them there. Earthworms pull them down. They do all the work for you. So he's all about working smarter, not harder.
1: We do that every year. We rake them into, we have this big round garden right on the front lawn. We rake them into there. There's extra, of course, and we put it in our compost. It's great. And some we just leave on the lawn for the critters to live there all winter.
0: Well, thank you again to Mark Cullen. If you ever want to check him out at markcullen.com, or he represents treesforlife.ca.

0: 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Here's what's happening in Greater Napanee.
1: Good morning. I'm Tim Baltz. Here's what's coming up over the next 48 hours. It's everything you need to know.
2: It's your last chance this weekend to catch Dr. Experimenter and the League of Evil at the Lenox Community Theater. 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The Napanee Valley Scouting Group is hosting Apple Day, with a crew set up at No Frills and Canadian Tire in Napanee. 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You can also check out the Northbrook Farmers Market and the Hollow Square Farmers Market. 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Then on Sunday, they'll head to Amherst View for their first meeting with the Jets. 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
7: Well, with this check on your drive, it continues to be a wet one, but still not seeing any live lane issues on the 401 eastbound or westbound between Belleville and Brockville. Just want to make sure you're driving to the wet conditions. We do have one incident on the 401, and that's westbound. All westbound lanes in Cornwall closed between Brookdale Avenue and Power Dam Drive. This due for the removal of an overturned tractor trailer. Will likely remain closed for the next couple of hours, so if you're expecting anybody from the east, they could be delayed. Your forecast for today, we are looking at these showers tapering off around lunchtime, then a mix of sun and clouds this afternoon. High to get up to 20. A few clouds tonight down to 7, and a beautiful day tomorrow with sunshine and the high reaching 18. 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
1: My FM in the morning, Jamie and Lorena, the home of Cash FX. We'll get to it coming up after 8 o'clock. $200. Let's have a bonus listen to that sound because it's so quick. We need to hear this as much as we can. Listen carefully. Wow. Not call waiting. So that was one of our guesses. Thanks to Joel. What was yesterday? Liz guessed it was the canning, right? The popping of the lids when you're canning and the seal.
2: Yeah.
1: You pop open that jar of pasta. It's not that either.
2: Mm-hmm. Soon as I heard her say that, that's what I thought it was. Yeah. Well, we want to say a huge good luck. Have fun. Be crazy to Devon and Candace this weekend, getting married tomorrow. Devon, of course, you heard his fun story. Mm-hmm. He was addicted to video games. That's when I started listening to you guys. It was before I even started with my
1: FM. Oh, was it? Okay.
2: And I'm like, oh my God, these two are so funny.
1: Yeah. They were best friends. And then he realized, they were just best friends for years until one day something clicked and was like, I think we're in love. And yeah, you were. Absolutely. I'm sure it wasn't that simple, but off they went and they've a beautiful boy, Everest, and they're all going to be there tomorrow. What an absolute amazing story for both of them. And they are just so cute. Devon, Candace, congratulations and enjoy the weekend.
2: Mm-hmm. Ruby's pun of the day. He has redeemed himself. We've been hearing from a few people. What's the matter with Ruby?
1: Yeah, slacking. Like, just bad, bad, bad. But full redemption. Here.
2: Listen to this one. What kind of pants does a ghost hunter wear? Just a pair of normal jeans.

0: 88.7 MyFM in the morning, and congrats going out to Starlet Downtown Napanee, who tomorrow will celebrate their 20th in business. Huge milestone. Emily Chatwood's going to be there with some tunes, providing some updates for us. They're doing this from 10 till 5 tomorrow, Starlet is. They're going to have treats, giveaways, discounts, and so much more. So yes, to the entire Starlet team, congratulations again on 20 years in business Downtown Napanee. Hey, check out the Raiders this weekend tonight at home, Best in Bash Arena. 7:30 puck drops for a home game to kick off the weekend. Sunday, the short road to Amherstview. They'll be at the Henderson Rec Center Sunday night, 7:30, taking on the Jets. 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
1: Happy 76th birthday today to Dennis Sosnowski. Love all of your family. Have a wonderful day, Dennis.
0: And we want to send some early shout-outs into the weekend. An 8th birthday tomorrow to our great niece, Olivia Washburn. Hope you have an extra special day. Love Aunt Deb and Uncle Ron.
1: A very happy birthday to Berna Berry and Eliane Knox. Or Elaine. What do you think there? Eliane? I think Eliane.
0: Yeah, it's spelled Eliane.
1: Yes. Berna and Eliane, have a wonderful day.
0: Cash FX, cue to call, coming up just after your 8 o'clock news. $200 up for grabs for identifying a mystery sound effect. 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
3: Good morning. I'm Tim Baltz. Showers ending near noon today, and then we'll see sun and cloud, and it will be windy with a high of 21 degrees. Here's what's happening in Greater Napanee. It was a record-breaking day for two Stone Mills Township firefighters in Erie, Pennsylvania. Kevin Duncan and Leanne McCauley set a world record in the tandem 50-plus age category at the TFT Firefighter Challenge Championship on Saturday the 26th. Duncan says the 2-minute, 25-second time shattered their own best time.
4: We had set the previous world record, you know, a couple of years ago, so we set a new record. They reset the records because they changed the course, so we set the new world record for the competition.
3: Duncan says the goal for any firefighter is to try and complete the course in under 2 minutes, something he admits is tough for someone his age. Hydroplaning can happen without warning, leaving drivers with little time to react, the OPP says. Standing water can cause a vehicle to lose traction and control in an instant. As fall weather begins changing road conditions, the OPP is reminding motorists to slow down, stay alert, and drive according to the conditions. Local politicians are encouraging Canadians to support local businesses as trade tensions continue. Eastern Ontario MP Michael Barrett says buying Canadian can have an impact on local businesses and communities.
5: I think that the biggest impact that you'll feel from buying Canadian is when it's a local business that's receiving your dollars. And I think that that's a really important way that we can, you know, stand together when we're in this period of uncertainty.
3: Barrett also says shopping locally can provide benefits to the local economy. After 9 this morning, get the full local news rundown sent straight to your email. Sign up at napaneetoday.ca. In sports, in the PGHL last night, the Picton Pirates defeated Port Hope 7-3. Tonight, the Raiders host the Frankfort Huskies. Puck drop is 7:30. Then Sunday, they'll play their first matchup with the Jets in Amherstview. Catch all the action live here on 88.7 MyFM. I'm Tim Baltz with the news that keeps you connected to where you live. 401 traffic and weather together next on Greater Napanee's 88.7 MyFM.
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2: Well, it continues to be a wet drive this morning, but I'm not seeing any live lane issues on the traffic cameras along the 401, either eastbound or westbound. If you're traveling between Belleville and Brockville, you do want to just drive to the wet conditions. We do have one problem, which is further east, where the westbound lanes, all westbound lanes closed through Cornwall. This is from Brookdale Avenue through to Power Dam Drive. This due to the removal of an overturned tractor trailer. Should probably be remain closed for the next hour and a half to 2 hours or so. Just keep that one in mind if you have anybody heading in from the east. Your forecast for today, showers are going to taper off around lunchtime. Then we'll see sun and clouds this afternoon. High reaching 20. Tonight, just a few clouds with a low down to 7. And Saturday, tomorrow, sunshine with the high reaching 18. 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

0: My FM in the morning. It's Jamie. It's Lorena. It's our Friday, and some entertainment stories we're going to get into next, including which 64-year-old actor married a 32-year-old.
1: Okay, pretty common these days, so it could be anybody, really. All right. And imagine finding out a legendary singer is your biological father.
0: Oh,
1: pretty
0: my.
1: Cool. The cue to call. Here it is. $200 up for grabs with Cash FX. 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

0: MyFM in the morning, Cash FX. We have our 10th caller. We'll chat with them a little bit later on. Thank you so much to those still calling. We have our 10th caller for $200. Getting you caught up now from the entertainment world with a marriage. And this is a Canadian actor, 64-year-old Jim Carrey.
1: He has married his girlfriend, Min Ah, who's 32, in a small private Los Angeles ceremony. The couple was first photographed together in 2022 and largely kept their relationship out of the spotlight. Carrey has been married twice before, always to beautiful women. Like, this guy scores.
0: Wasn't he with Jenny McCarthy for a while? Like, they were
1: together. Yes. Yeah. He was married to Melissa Womer, I think that's how you say her name, from 1987 to 95, and briefly to Dumb and Dumber co-star Lauren Holly in 1996. But yes, he's dated supermodels. I find him very attractive. But also so silly, in all his roles, right?
0: Yeah,
1: but
0: there's some rumors out there he's been suffering actually from a shoulder injury from all the high fives he's been giving to his buddies. Marrying a 32-year-old Jim Carrey. I bow to you, sir. The other story we wanted to talk about in the entertainment world, a St. Louis man's decades-long search for his biological father led to a stunning discovery. His dad is Doobie Brothers legend Michael McDonald.
1: Whoa, this man, also first named Michael, was adopted as an infant after being put up for adoption. It started with discovering an unknown half-brother after 23andMe test, at 23andMe test. On his 58th birthday, he connected with his birth mother, who then directed him to his birth father, the Michael McDonald. So McDonald expressed relief his son had a good life.
0: Yeah.
1: The two have since met in person, and McDonald is now a grandfather.
0: Aw. I bet you feel bad now about the whole money comment that you just made, huh?
1: A little bit, but also connected.
0: Yeah, this guy also has come into a wealth of money. Yeah, he's taken care of, I think, but very cool. Like, just those searches, you never know where they're going to lead you. That's why I think a lot of the time you're warned almost in advance. Be careful what you're searching for. But we have coming up an amazing story about something amazing in our community. We call it What's Good. It's next here on MyFM in the Morning.

0: 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Redefining local news.
1: Good morning. I'm Tim Baltz. Time for What's Good in and around Greater Napanee, where we catch up with the local newsmakers and people doing interesting things in the community.
2: The CIBC Run for the Cure returns to Kingston on Sunday at St. Lawrence College, bringing together breast cancer survivors, supporters, and advocates. Sarah Nguyen, this year's Ambassador of Hope, was diagnosed with breast cancer in May after a routine mammogram.
3: So there's no lumps, no bumps, and if I hadn't have gone for that mammogram October 4th, I would have been at the farm working and cancer would have been further spreading in my body. So it was because of that mammogram. It truly is life-saving.
2: The event supports breast cancer research and detection equipment. Opening ceremonies begin at 10:15, followed by the 5K at 11 and 1K at 11:10. 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
10: Although it remains a wet drive out there, there are still no live lane issues right now on the 401 eastbound or westbound between Belleville and Brockville. Just a reminder again to drive to the wet conditions. We do have that one issue further east that has all westbound lanes closed through Cornwall. That's between Brookdale Avenue and Power Dam Drive. This is for the removal of an overturned tractor trailer. Your forecast for today, we are looking at rain ending around lunchtime, and then a mix of sun and clouds. High getting up to 20. Tonight, a few clouds down to 7. Tomorrow, mainly sunny with the high reaching 18. 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Your next update is coming up in minutes.

0: My FM in the morning with Jamie and Lorena. I straightened my hair this morning and then the rain did this to it. Do you see what I'm dealing with in my life?
1: Rub it against the microphone so we can all experience it. It is radio after all. Give it a rub.
0: You see it. You can explain
1: I see
0: to people.
1: It. You want me to use my words to describe your hair? Are you sure?
0: No. We don't want to put people through that. But I did have a little spring in my step. I don't know if you noticed him when you came in. We had a cute little visitor outside the MyFM studios this morning. Check him out on social media. Roby says, I told you all about it.
1: I thought up until you said Roby's pun that it was going to be Jesse, but all right.
0: What?
1: You said we had a cute little visitor outside of our stage. I thought Jesse was here with the coffee for us.
0: Oh, no. That only happens in the winter.
1: He's not cold enough for him. All right. That's fun. All right. Check out our Facebook page for the cute little visitor this morning. Coming up, we're going to chat with our 10th caller through. Cash FX, $200. Let's hear that mystery sound effect right after Whitney Houston. I want to dance with somebody on MyFM in the morning.

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2: Hi. Good morning.
3: Hi. Guess what?
2: What?
3: Your caller 10.
2: Caller 10?
3: Yes.
2: We're caller 10.
4: Oh, we have an audience with you this morning. I like that.
2: We sure do.
4: Who are we talking to?
2: Kim and family.
3: Does anyone in the family know what this sound is, do they think?
2: To be honest, I don't know if we have been hearing the sound right now.
4: Oh, okay.
2: But we heard the cue to call today, so thought we'd try.
4: Amazing. Kim, who's awesome. The family? Can you tell us who's with you?
2: I've got Gabby and Cameron and Tyler.
4: Oh, my goodness. We got a bunch. Oh, what's he saying?
2: My daughter says she's famous.
4: Oh, the daughter. You are famous. Absolutely. You're going to be even more famous when you win $200, okay?
2: Ooh, that sounds good.
4: All right. Get everybody's ears together. Everybody listening carefully. This is the sound. It's a quick one, so you got to listen carefully. Are you ready?
5: Is it a ping pong ball?
4: All right. Quick team meeting. Who gets the final say, Kim? That's the question.
5: It sounds like a ping pong ball.
2: Okay, Gabriella can get the say today.
4: Oh, okay, Gabriella,
5: Is it a ping pong ball?
4: Oh, you're too young to be playing beer pong, Gabriella. Come on.
2: Ping pong.
3: Jamie.
4: I'm kidding. Let's find out for $200.
1: Your guess is incorrect.
3: Oh,
4: I'm sorry.
2: That's okay. Thank you so much.
4: Well, thank you. We've added $25 more. We'll be back on Monday, so hopefully you've heard the sound now. You can start going around the house trying to listen for it, okay?
2: Sounds good. Thank you.
4: Thank you. Bye-bye.
3: You're welcome.
4: Bye.
3: Have a good day. Bye, guys.
5: Bye.
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0: what's happening in Greater Napanee.
1: Good morning. I'm Tim Baltz. Here's what's coming up over the next 48 hours. It's everything you need to know.
2: It's your last chance this weekend to catch Dr. Experimenter and the League of Evil at the Lenox Community Theater. 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The Napanee Valley Scouting Group is hosting Apple Day, with a crew set up at No Frills and Canadian Tire in Napanee. 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You can also check out the Northbrook Farmers Market and the Hollow Square Farmers Market. 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Then on Sunday, they'll head to Amherst View for their first meeting with the Jets. 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In the newsroom, I'm Emily Chatwood.
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7: Well, with this final check on your drive, rain does continue, but there are no live lane issues on the 401 anywhere if you're traveling eastbound or westbound between Belleville and Brockville. Just make sure you drive to the wet conditions. We are still dealing with this one issue further east that has all westbound lanes closed to the 401 through Cornwall. This between Brockdale Avenue and Power Dam Drive as they continue to remove an overturned tractor trailer. Could be remain closed for the next hour or so. Just a heads up if you got somebody coming from the east. Your forecast for today, we are looking at these showers ending around lunchtime, then a mix of sun and clouds this afternoon. High getting up to 20. Tonight, a few clouds down to 7, and tomorrow is going to be a mainly sunny day for your Saturday with the high reaching 18. 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Stay on time and up to date with 401 traffic and weather together this afternoon starting at 4.

0: My FM in the morning, Jamie and Lorena, and a 24th week now for Ella Langley in Choosing Texas, the number one song on the Billboard Hot 100. She broke Mariah's record of 22, and she's still going strong. But imagine the critics. A song this successful, she has to. With the world of the internet and people being able to comment, it probably hasn't been an easy ride for her.
1: Yeah. Also, we'll tell you about Megan Fox, a story about her sexy new endorsement. It's something she was doing for free for years. Keep that in mind. Right after Boys to Men, I'll Make Love to You on MyFM in the Morning.

0: Happy Friday, My FM in the Morning with Jamie and Lorena. Thanks so much for being here with us. Well, this lovely lady, Megan Fox, is taking on a bold new role as the face of Roe Sparks.
1: Hi, I'm not Viagra. I'm Roe Sparks, a prescription medication for men. My dual-action formula includes sildenafil, the active ingredient in Viagra, plus tadalafil, so I stay in your system ready to go for up to 36 hours. I dissolve under your tongue, that's for speed, and tadalafil lasts for hours and hours. If prescribed, I show up right at your door. Don't worry, my packaging is very discreet. I'm Megan Fox. This is Roe Sparks.
0: And she says, I personally feel like maybe I was born for this.
2: Yeah. Yeah. Really not much I can say here where I don't get slapped on the wrist here. But yeah, I'll just, yeah, keep saying yeah.
0: Well, country singer Ella Langley addressed her critics during a recent concert in Columbus, Ohio, and defended herself a bit.
3: I don't think I've ever had more opinions on myself in my life than I have in this last year. The way I look, the way I speak, the way I dress, the way I move, the way I sing, the way I write. And at first it bothered me, I won't even lie. At first I was like, what am I going to do about this? I don't know. If this is what I'm signing up to do, I don't know about this, you know? I signed up to sing music and I love to do what I do, but if this is what it's going to be the whole entire time, I mean, and I started to think about the girl that they're kind of picking on is the girl that got me where I'm sitting here today.
2: Okay, she's like owes Jack about $20 in the swear jar there, but
0: oh,
2: I guess.
0: But you can feel her frustration. That though, Ella, unfortunately, is stardom.
2: Oh, yeah.
0: Look at how many people have had to go through this in their lives. Yeah. As soon as you become famous, you are ripped apart by jerks everywhere.
2: Read Britney Spears' book, and you'll see what paparazzi and media did to her. It's eye-opening, but all the best to her. This is completely new to her, right? This is kind of her big, massive hit, and you can't be 24 weeks at the top of a global chart and not expect a little bit of criticism, but yeah, it's probably been a little rough behind the scenes for her.
0: Yeah, I'm glad that she has gotten over it as much as she can anyway. Well, coming up, a look at what's going on from our community events calendar with the 48.

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1: Good morning. I'm Tim Baltz. Showers ending near noon today, and then we'll see sun and cloud, and it will be windy with a high 21 degrees. Here's what's happening in Greater Napanee. The EQAO results are in for students in the Limestone District School Board. 5 of the 8 areas of assessment saw students meet or exceed the provincial average. That is something Director of Education Krishna Burra says they have been making steady progress over the years.
2: When we looked at that group of students who wrote their grade 6 assessments in 2025, 2026, versus that same cohort of students who wrote in 2022, 2023, there were huge gains made.
1: However, Burra is concerned about grade 6 and 9 students who were slightly below average in math and will look to make improvements in that area. Belleville police are investigating after anti-Semitic flyers were distributed in the city's East End. Police are asking anyone with information or video evidence to contact investigators. Increased patrols will continue across Belleville, including around places of worship and community gathering spaces. A new MRI designed specifically for breast imaging is now open in Kingston, with officials saying it will improve breast cancer care and reduce wait times. KHSC President and CEO Dr. David Pecora says that will free up MRI capacity for other patients waiting for scans.
3: This facility sets us apart in terms of the management of breast screening, breast diagnosis, treatment. It also creates capacity at KGH because we're able to move about 2,500 breast MRI cases from KGH to the Breast Imaging Kingston Center.
1: About 2,500 breast MRI exams will move from Kingston General Hospital to the new site each year. After 9 this morning, get the full local news rundown sent straight to your email. Sign up at napaneetoday.ca. In sports, in the PGHL last night, the Picton Pirates defeated the Port Hope Panthers 7-3. Tonight, the Napanee Raiders host the Frankfort Huskies. Puck drop is 7:30. Then on Sunday, they'll play their first matchup with the Jets in Amersview. Catch all the action live here on 88.7 MyFM. I'm Tim Baltz with the news that keeps you connected to where you live. 401 traffic and weather together next on Greater Napanee's 88.7 MyFM.
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1: weather. Here's Greater Napanee's three-day forecast from the My FM Weather Center. Showers ending near noon today, and then we'll see sun and cloud, and it will be windy with a high 20. Cloudy tonight with a low of 7. Saturday, sunny and a high of 18. Sunday, increasing clouds with a high of 20 degrees. I'm Tim Balt with Greater Napanee's breaking and local news.

0: Thanks for being with us, Jamie and Lorena, on a Friday morning. It is MyFM in the morning. This hour, we'll look at a few pet peeves. Heading into our weekend, one pet peeve, when someone interrupts you when you're talking to yourself.
1: Yeah, especially if you're having a really good conversation with someone who finally understands you. Art, is this something you've done?
2: Actually, I'm kind of famous for talking to myself. Some people think I'm losing it, but...
1: me too, Art. You're not alone.
0: Do you answer yourself, though? That's the question.
2: I think I can remember one of the girls that I worked with in the grocery store said, you're thinking out loud.
0: Oh, yeah, exactly. And sometimes...

you catch a lot of mistakes by thinking out loud, Art. I've done this myself. We'll get talking about, is this hereditary? Can you pass this down? Nature versus nurture, too. I have a really fascinating story about this. We'll get talking more about talking to yourself right after Cardigan's Love Fool on MyFM in the morning.

0: FM in the morning, Jamie and Lorena. Maybe it's years of literally talking to ourselves in a padded room, Lorena, that has brought on this next topic of talking to yourself. But something I believe most of us do, just little whispers even, or in your own head. There's times, there's places where you almost need to just to hear it out loud and stop yourself from making big mistakes sometimes.
1: Sure, yeah, it helps a lot of us. So we asked Dr. Google, of course, is it healthy to talk to yourself? Yes, talking to yourself is completely normal and healthy, they say. Psychologists view self-talk, whether it's silent or spoken out loud, as a helpful tool for organizing your mind.
0: Yeah, so some of the benefits, better focus. Speaking out loud, it helps you solve complex problems and remember certain tasks. Emotional control, voicing your feelings helps calm anxiety, process stress, motivation. You give yourself a little verbal pep talk. I've done this before, too. Like, come on, you can do this. Yeah. You've done this 1,000 times. You know how to do this, right? And I will say, woodworking, big time. Because I'm still kind of figuring some stuff out, and I do second guess a lot, I say everything out loud. And I catch myself all the time going, no. Don't do that, because then then I'll figure something. Almost make huge mistakes sometimes. But talk to myself and talk myself out of it. This is why I wonder, is this hereditary? Because my dad did it. His mother, my sweet Nanny C, the late Nanny C, she always, and I mean, she lost her husband in 1981, lived to 2022. She spent a lot of time alone, so I think that was just keeping herself company in a sense. But I got one for you. I got one for you here. So we discovered Uncle Stanley 2 years ago now, and this is my dad's older brother. So my grandmother gave him up, I believe he was 2 months old, so they did not spend their time together. They do this thing, Lorena, that's the exact same. So when my grandma was trying to think of a thought, she would tap herself on her forehead with her index finger and go, oh, come on, Helen, come on. We were having lunch with Stanley. He was trying to remember a story, and he tapped with his index finger, said, Stanley, come on, Stanley, come on. How is that possible? Two people that had zero influence on each other. Nature versus nurture. It's just, ugh.
1: I love that so much, Jamie. Yes, because you could say, if you've grown up with that person, you've watched them do it, and of course, that's the influence. But to not even know that person at all and still do the same thing is fantastic.
0: It was spooky. All right, well, talk to yourself. Talk to us about talking to yourself. 855-WIN-MY-FM.

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1: Good morning. I'm Tim Baltz. 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
1: Here's Greater Napanee's three-day forecast from the MyFM Weather Center. Showers ending near noon today, and then we'll see sun and cloud, and it will be windy with a high 20. Cloudy tonight with a low of 7. Saturday, sunny and a high of 18. Sunday, increasing clouds with a high of 20 degrees. I'm Tim Baltz with Greater Napanee's breaking and local news.

0: My FM in the morning, Jamie and Lorena is our Friday continuing together. The workday, first weekend of October we're heading into. And of course, don't watch the clock, right? It just will go so slow if you do. We want to get through this Friday. We want to get into our weekend. You have a pool to close, which you're not necessarily looking forward to.
1: I want to swim in it at least one more time, but it's full of leaves and it's like 60 degrees.
0: Ooh, isn't that trendy? I thought that cold plunging was trendy, no?
1: Yeah, but I like to stay in my pool for half an hour to an hour at least.
0: Oh.
1: I think I would maybe not live.
0: What temperature? We looked up this the other day. What temperature is a cold plunge tank? It's between 50 and 59 degrees Fahrenheit. And what'd you say your pool's at?
1: 60.
0: You could be charging admission, getting people in there to cold plunge. I'm seeing dollar bills.
1: I like cold plunging, but I like to stay in my pool, too. Otherwise, what's the point of having a pool?
0: Oh, I know. It's that time of year, though. All those sad things. You got to put the patio furniture away. Get all the summer stuff. It's just crazy to think we're here. Coming up, though, we had a text asking about your grocery store apps that you use, Lorena. We'll get to that right after Cyndi Lauper and Time After Time on My FM in the Morning.

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1: Housekeeping.
0: Yeah, we get guesses all the time for Cash FX, which unfortunately, not to name names, but Tracy, we can't tell you yes or no every time you guess on our text line, but keep them coming. We can always entertain. She thought she was hearing a bug zapper. Maybe not. We can't confirm nor deny.
2: Okay. Does not sound like that, though, I don't think. Do you? But again, we're not naming names, Tracy.
0: I made the sound, Lorena. You can't ask me that.
2: Oh, my gosh. Okay, for sure.
0: Do you forget how Cash FX works sometimes?
2: I do. I often do.
0: That last sound effect, by the way, the dog food in the bowl, Lorena made that sound. I played it for her. She's like, I have no clue what that is. I'm like, Lorena, you made that sound.
2: Jamie, it was a while ago.
0: I know.
2: It was one dog ago. Oh, yeah. Don't get me sad.
0: Dummy me, I'm the one who didn't realize that was the dog dish of her dog that passed away. So we dug up all those emotions. That was great.
2: That was a rough morning for me.
0: I'm so sorry. Anyway, this text we got about flash food, too good to go. People have heard you talking about them. They want to know more about them.
2: Yeah, and I love this, so I'm very happy to share. The one is called Flash Food. The other is called Too Good to Go. There are others you could download. These are my two favorite, and they are just apps. You simply look them up, you download them, and they're pretty easy to use because I can use them. Jamie, I got an incredible deal on, what was it? Flash Food the other day? Yeah, Flash Food at a grocery store in the city, so I did have to travel a little bit, but get this. They were getting rid of those big, there are skewers of chicken, you know,
0: The souvlaki, Mark D'Angelo, probably. Yeah,
2: yeah, you got it. Yeah, they're usually $14.99, and I got each pack for two something, and I bought eight.
0: What kind of warning was on it? May or may not contain meat? Like $2?
2: They were delicious.
0: How do you get those for $2?
2: Because they obviously had way too many of them and they were clearing them out, but they're good for another couple weeks.
0: Oh,
2: they were frozen.
0: Okay.
2: Uh-huh. So I did my happy dance and we have eaten, I think, only three of them so far, three of the packs of the eight.
0: Yeah, they are so good. So basically, this is food grocery stores either have too much of, or in some cases, it's too good to go, where sure, it may be expiring, but you can freeze it, you can chop it, you can eat it right away. And they just post these up on the app, and it's kind of like a online yard sale almost, where you're just going through and you claim different items.
2: Uh-huh. And you just check a few times a day. I check obsessively, which you can become a little obsessed with these things. And, you know, you watch yourself, check yourself. But, yeah, you save a lot of money. But just be careful with it. Don't eat too many tuna sandwiches that have gone off.
0: In a sense, by telling too many people, though, aren't you creating more competition for this food?
2: Let's rewind.
0: Yeah. They closed Too Good to Go and Flash Food, Gentle Texter. Don't worry about it.
2: Gentle Texter! Oh, I love that you're picking up what I'm putting down.

0: Here's what's happening in Greater Napanee.
1: Good morning. I'm Tim Baltz. Here's what's coming up over the next 48 hours. It's everything you need to know.
2: It's your last chance this weekend to catch Dr. Experimenter and the League of Evil at the Lenox Community Theater. If live theater is your thing, this is the final run of the show. There's also music tonight as Fleetwood Mac Mania takes over the Upper Canada Opera House. Tickets are still available online. 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The Napanee Valley Scouting Group is hosting Apple Day, with a crew set up at No Frills and Canadian Tire in Napanee. There's also live music at the Napanee Legion with Whiskey Smoke. For shoppers, is the final LNA Chamber of Commerce market on Saturday, with local vendors set up for one last market. You can also check out the Northbrook Farmers Market and the Hollow Square Farmers Market. Looking to sports, the Napanee Raiders host the Frankfort Huskies tonight at 7:30. Then on Sunday, they'll head to Amherst View for their first meeting with the Jets. Puck drop at 7:30. You can submit and read more local events at napaneetoday.ca. In the newsroom, I'm Emily Chapwood.
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1: Here's Greater Napanee's three-day forecast from the MyFM Weather Center. Showers ending near noon today, and then we'll see sun and cloud, and it will be windy with a high 20. Cloudy tonight with a low of 7. Saturday, sunny and a high of 18. Sunday, increasing clouds with a high of 20 degrees. I'm Tim Baltz with Greater Napanee's breaking and local news.

88.7 MyFM in the morning, and congrats going out to Starlet Downtown Napanee, who tomorrow will celebrate their 20th in business. Huge milestone. Emily Chatwood's going to be there with some tunes, providing some updates for us. They're doing this from 10 till 5 tomorrow, Starlet is. They're going to have treats, giveaways, discounts, and so much more. So yes, to the entire Starlet team, congratulations again on 20 years in business downtown Napanee. Hey, check out the Raiders this weekend tonight at home, Best in Bash Arena. 7:30 puck drops for a home game to kick off the weekend. Sunday, the short road to Amherstview. They'll be at the Henderson Rec Center Sunday night, 7:30, taking on the Jets. We'll have these games broadcast right here on the home of your Napanee Raiders. Thanks to Harvest Brinery. It's 88.7 MyFM. Coming up, four things we learned on the show this morning, our Cash FX recap, and what annoys Canada's garden expert Mark Cullen this time of year. Right after Wilson Phillips, here's Hold On, MyFM in the morning.

0: YFM in the morning. Jamie and Lorena's. We're just about wrapped up on our Friday morning. We want to go back in four things, look at four things we learned on the show today, starting with our Cash FX recap.
1: Yeah, it was a family effort this morning, which was so nice to see. $200 was up for grabs, and it was Kim and her kids, Gabby, Cameron, and Tyler. So Gabby was able to guess, and she said a ping pong ball, which sadly wasn't the case.
0: Sounds good. That was a good guess, though, Gabby. Keep listening and keep going around the house and trying to find something that compares to that sound. We'll get back to it on Monday with $225. Now, we talked about this, these 23andMe sites, all these ancestry sites. The stories are amazing of discovering people all over the world, discovering half-siblings that maybe your deceased parents never told you about. These amazing stories, right? Well, for this one St. Louis man, a decade-long search ended when he found his biological father.
1: Yeah, and his biological father is famous. He is Doobie Brothers legend Michael McDonald. Yes. So this guy was adopted as an infant after being put up for adoption, obviously. That's kind of a no-brainer there. It started with discovering an unknown half-brother on the 23andMe thing. Then on his 58th birthday, he connected with his birth mother, who then directed him to his birth father, Michael McDonald.
0: You imagine that call. Michael McDonald speaking. Daddy? Are you the Michael McDonald? Like, ain't no mountain high enough? Doobie Brothers daddy? It's like, yeah, they've connected. They've met. He found out Michael McDonald's a grandfather. So that's cool that even at like 58, you discover your birth father and then start a relationship. It's never too late.
1: I know. And you have a beautiful story like this with your Uncle Stanley,
0: yes,
1: which we all love hearing about. And yeah,
0: and
1: I think
0: not everyone embraces it, though. You got to remember that, too. Everybody accepts that information differently, views it as somewhat of a betrayal from parents. And yeah, everybody absorbs it differently. I open my arms to this man, and he has been such a cheerleader for us and an inspiration to me. So love having him in my life.
1: We learned this morning that it drives our gardening expert, Mark Cullen, nuts when he sees bagged leaves left out at the curb.
0: Yeah, he basically compares it to a $5 bill. Every bag you stuff leaves into is $5 in compost that next spring you're going to go buy at the store. He sees it as the most pointless things humans do. Recommends putting it into a pile. Let it compost. If you have a compost bin, cover it with a tarp, whatever you need to do. But that's money, basically, you're putting out at the curb.
1: Mm-hmm. Roby's pun of the day today. Wow. Rave reviews because he has been letting us down and letting us down hard. Okay, lately.
0: It's true.
1: It's not that bad. What?
0: I'm agreeing. It's true. What?
1: Sorry. What kind of pants does a ghost hunter wear?

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1: Belleville Police Service are investigating after anti-Semitic flyers were distributed in the city's East End. The EQAO results are in for students in the Limestone District School Board. 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
3: Here's Greater Napanee's 3-day forecast from the MyFM Weather Center. Showers ending near noon today, and then we'll see sun and cloud, and it will be windy with a high of 20. Cloudy tonight with a low of 7. Saturday, sunny and a high of 18. Sunday, increasing clouds with a high of 20 degrees. I'm Tim Balt with Greater Napanee's breaking and local news.

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1: The OPP says hydroplaning can happen without warning, leaving drivers little time to react. It was a record-breaking day for two Stone Mills Township firefighters in Erie, Pennsylvania. 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
1: Here's Greater Napanee's three-day forecast from the MyFM Weather Center. Showers ending near noon today, and then we'll see sun and cloud, and it will be windy with a high 20. Cloudy tonight with a low of 7. Saturday, sunny and a high of 18. Sunday, increasing clouds with a high of 20 degrees. I'm Tim Balt with Greater Napanee's breaking and local news.

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0: Here's what's happening in Greater Napanee.
1: Good afternoon. I'm Emily Chapwood. Skies will be clearing late this afternoon as we head to a high of 20. Here's what's happening in Greater Napanee. Director of Education at the Limestone District School Board is pleased with the recent EQAO results. Students have met or exceeded the provincial average in 5 of the 8 areas of assessment, especially in writing and reading. However, Krishnapura says more work is needed in math.
2: We need to continue to focus effort in that particular area and continue to take strides forward to make sure that more students are able to demonstrate the skills that they're expected to do at each of those grade levels.
1: Burris says it is important for school boards to work with the Ministry of Education in developing new strategies to support students in their education. Wet roads can quickly become dangerous when standing water causes a vehicle to hydroplane. The OPP are reminding drivers that road conditions can change in an instant as fall weather arrives. Motorists are encouraged to slow down, stay alert, and adjust their driving to conditions to help reach their destination safely. As heard on MyFM in the morning with Jamie and Lorena, the CIBC Run for the Cure returns to Kingston on Sunday at St. Lawrence College, bringing together breast cancer survivors, supporters, and advocates. Wynn Farms' Sarah Wynn is this year's Ambassador of Hope. She was diagnosed with breast cancer in May after a routine mammogram.
3: So there's no lumps, no bumps, and if I hadn't have gone for that mammogram October 4th, I would have been at the farm working and cancer would have been further spreading in my body. So it was because of that mammogram. It truly is life-saving.
1: The event supports breast cancer research and detection equipment. Opening ceremonies take place at 10:15, followed by the 5K at 11 and 1K at 11:10. In sports, the Napanee Raiders are in action tonight at home against the Frankfort Huskies. Puck drop at 7:30. Elsewhere in the PJHL tonight, the Amherst Jets host the Trent Hills Thunder. Then on Sunday, the LNA County Rivals will meet for the first time this season in Amherst View at 7:30. Catch all the Raiders games this season live here on 88.7 MyFM. And in the NHL tonight, one Canadian team in action, the Winnipeg Jets host the Boston Bruins. I'm Emily Chatwood with the news that keeps you connected to where you live. Greater Napanee's 3-day weather, next.
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0: slow down, stay alert, and adjust their driving to conditions to help reach their destination safely. As heard on MyFM in the Morning with Jamie and Lorena, the CIBC Run for the Cure returns to Kingston on Sunday at St. Lawrence College, bringing together breast cancer survivors, supporters, and advocates. Wynn Farms' Sarah Wynn is this year's Ambassador of Hope. She was diagnosed with breast cancer in May after a routine mammogram.
1: So there's no lumps, no bumps, and if I hadn't have gone for that mammogram October 4th, I would have been at the farm working and cancer would have been further spreading in my body. So it was because of that mammogram. It truly is life-saving.
0: The event supports breast cancer research and detection equipment. Opening ceremonies take place at 10:15, followed by the 5K at 11 and 1K at 11:10. In sports, the Napanee Raiders are in action tonight at home against the Frankfort Huskies. Puck drop at 7:30. Elsewhere in the PJHL tonight, the Amherstview Jets host the Trent Hills Thunder. Then on Sunday, the LNA County Rivals will meet for the first time this season in Amherstview at 7:30. Catch all the Raiders games this season live here on 88.7 MyFM. And in the NHL tonight, one Canadian team in action, the Winnipeg Jets host the Boston Bruins. I'm Emily Chatwood with the news that keeps you connected to where you live. Greater Napanee's three-day weather, next. Here's Greater Napanee's three-day forecast from the MyFM Weather Center. Skies clearing late this afternoon, up to a high of 20. A few clouds tonight, down to a low of 6. Tomorrow, mainly sunny, a high of 18. Then a mix of sun and clouds, slight chance of showers on Sunday, and a high of 19. I'm Emily Chatwood with Greater Napanee's breaking into local news.

0: The Spice Girls on MyFM. They are making me think about high school, being younger, and it got me thinking about how there is some fall fashions that are coming back from our high school days. Let's take a look at some of the fall trends going on. Well, this fall, you can expect to see a lot of plaid. That made me think of the plaid skirts you had to wear back in the day. Dark romance, so having a lot of dark colors. Remember when you told your mom it was just a phase? Statement boots, also slouchy boots. You could not have pried those out of my dead hands when I was a kid. Also, too, chunky gold jewelry, having lots of necklaces, chains, lots of jewelry on your arms. Those were the thing to have. Having a bunch of bangles, I wish. Also, low waist and drop waist silhouettes are a big thing. I'm sorry, we should just keep that in the 2000s. I am not wearing low-waisted jeans. Just an absolute no from me. Coming up, though, I will let you know about some other fall fashion trends that we can look out for. See if maybe there's anything in the closet you can break out this fall.
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0: That song from 2002. Before that, Soul Decision from 2000. And you may remember some of these fashion trends going on, which are the top trends of 2026 this fall, which also includes animal prints, also rich autumn colors. So deep reds, chocolate brown, plum, jewel tones. Oh, I love every second of it. Denim in every mood, though. Kind of got flashback, though, to Britney Spears, Justin Timberlake with the whole denim outfit. That's not what we're going for, but baggy denim, dark washes, colored denim, and even the return of mom jeans. Yes, I am for that. Mom jeans look great on me, so I am so for this. But what are you loving this fall? I want to know, are you bringing stuff back? Have you always been rocking it? Because I know I have been. Text me at 855-WIN-MY-FM. Coming up, we got some Dua Lipa and Rod Stewart for you.
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9: Here's Greater Napanee's three-day forecast from the MyFM Weather Center. Skies clearing late this afternoon, up to a high of 20. A few clouds tonight, down to a low of 6. Tomorrow, mainly sunny, a high of 18. Then a mix of sun and clouds, slight chance of showers on Sunday, and a high of 19. I'm Emily Chatwood with Greater Napanee's breaking into local news. My

The other day, I came across a video on TikTok that disturbed me to my core. It is Emily. There was this lady that is on TikTok, and she talks about having an all-meat diet. And in fact, she takes it one step further and she only ever eats her steak blue rare. She just basically sort of makes the steak look at the grill. It's not on there very long. It's basically eating it raw. And I got concerned. Can you even do that? Well, according to Dr. Google, yes, you can. But there are some risks, because if there's any sort of contamination, food poisoning, yeah, you know what will happen if you have food poisoning. They also don't recommend this, by the way, for pregnant women, young children, older adults, or anyone with a weakened immune system. My immune system feels weakened just thinking about that. That is an absolute note from me. But it got me thinking, how do you even like your steak? I like a medium rare, but not that rare. 855-WIN-MY-FM. Jason Mraz is next.

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0: Now, this could never, ever be me. And if you know me in person, you probably already know the answer to this. That is, people who do this in the morning often report feeling more alert and productive throughout the day. 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
1: What happens when a supervillain has to defeat her best friend, who just happens to be a superhero? 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What could possibly go wrong?

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1: Sarah Wynn of Wynn Farms in Greater Napanee has been named this year's Ambassador of Hope at the CIBC Run for the Cure this weekend in Kingston. The Director of Education at the Limestone District School Board is pleased with the recent EQAO results. And the Napanee Raiders are in action tonight at home against the Frankfort Huskies. Then on Sunday, they play the Jets in Amherstview. 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
1: Here's Greater Napanee's three-day forecast from the MyFM Weather Center. Skies clearing late this afternoon, up to a high of 20. A few clouds tonight, down to a low of 6. Tomorrow, mainly sunny, a high of 18. Then mix of sun and clouds, slight chance of showers on Sunday, and a high of 19. I'm Emma.

0: If you do this, you're going to feel more alert and have more productivity throughout the day. That is making your bed in the morning. Well, personally, I can probably count on one hand how many times I make my bed in the morning. Most times when I make my bed, it's because I've changed the sheets and I've washed them when I'm supposed to. Maybe that's the secret. I gotta be more productive, so I just gotta start making my bed, but I don't think that habit's gonna change anytime soon. Olivia Dean is coming up next here on MyFM.
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0: Did you miss what happened this morning with Cash FX? I will have that on the way. In the meantime, it's Olivia Dean.

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1: Belleville police are investigating after anti-Semitic flyers were distributed in the city's East End. OPP are warning drivers that wet roads can quickly become dangerous when standing water causes a vehicle to hydroplane. And the Napanee Raiders are in action tonight at home against the Frankfort Huskies. 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

forecast from the MyFM Weather Center. Skies clearing late this afternoon, up to a high of 20. A few clouds tonight, down to a low of 6. Tomorrow, mainly sunny, a high of 18. Then a mix of sun and clouds, slight chance of showers on Sunday, and a high of 19. I'm out.

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2: 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In the meantime, though, we got Jimmy Cliff.

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1: What in the word?
0: Word, word, word, word, word, word, word, word.
1: It is What in the Word, where I give a word and you see how smart you are by defining it for me. Keith likes to brag and say that he's like all-knowing. So let's put him to the test and see if he is indeed all-knowing.
2: Just like one of those Zoltar machines back in the day. What's the word, Wendy?
1: Heterodox.
2: Heterodox.
1: H-E-T-E-R-O-D-O-X. Heterodox.
2: Well, hetero would mean one, kind of like a binary thing. So I'm assuming dox. What would that be for like a suffix? Like one way of doing things.
1: Can you be a little bit more specific? When you say one way of doing things, do you mean like in the norm, out of the norm? Like what do you mean?
2: Oh, something's like paradoxical. That means you don't, or like it doesn't really make sense. Like it's kind of like a contradiction. But if it's a heterodox, that means it's got like one definition.
1: The two new facility members' heterodox approach to teaching science initially met with some resistance from their peers. Does that help you?
2: Okay, now.

0: you use it in a sense that isn't written down somewhere.
1: So basically it describes something such as an idea or a belief that is contrary to or different from an acknowledged standard.
0: So wouldn't that just be like, yeah, you could get away with saying like anything else other than a word that nobody will ever use, like a heterodox, like just, I don't know.
1: Are you going to admit defeat? You're kind of on the right path.
0: Yeah,
1: so.
0: It's a ridiculous word. I'll never admit defeat, but I will say I think it needs to have its definition changed. How about that?
2: Your artists.
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1: Sarah Wynn of Wynn Farms in Greater Napanee has been named this year's Ambassador of Hope at the CIBC Run for the Cure this weekend in Kingston. The Director of Education at the Limestone District School Board is pleased with the recent EQAO results. 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Then on Sunday, they play the Jets in Amherstview. 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

0: 8th, and we are into another weekend, a full week of guesses. So we figured we'd give you a recap for MyFM in the Morning, Cash FX.
1: Yeah, we'll show a little bit of mercy and tell you some of the incorrect answers that we had this week. So whenever you hear that sound, come 8 o'clock Monday morning, do not guess any of these things because they were already guessed this week. 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
0: Just in case, one more time, so people know not to guess them.
1: Champagne cork, ping pong ball, tab on a can, mason jar lid, call waiting beep. 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Otherwise, you're going to be getting another bang, and then you got to, you know, wait till another day goes by and another $25 gets added to the pot.
0: So we're at $225 Monday morning, and it could be yours if you get the sound right.

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2: My Fem in the Afternoon, it's Wendy and Keith. 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
1: Good afternoon, I'm Emily Chadwood. Sky's clearing early this evening as we head to a low of 6. Here's what's happening in Greater Napanee. The Ontario Provincial Police are investigating a fatal ATV collision in Addington Highlands Township. Officers responded to the single vehicle crash shortly after 7:30 last night. A 28-year-old from Trenton was pronounced dead at the scene. The OPP Traffic Incident Management and Enforcement Team is assisting. Anyone with information is asked to call 1-888-310-1122. The Director of Education at the Limestone District School Board is pleased with the recent EQAO results. Students have met or exceeded the provincial average in 5 of 8 areas of assessment, especially in writing and reading. However, Krishna Burra says some work is needed in math.
2: We need to continue to focus effort in that particular area and continue to take strides forward to make sure that more students are able to demonstrate the skills that they're expected to do at each of those grade levels.
1: Burra says it's important for school boards to work with the Ministry of Education in developing new strategies to support students in their education. The CIBC Run for the Cure is returning to Kingston on Sunday at St. Lawrence College. This year's Ambassador of Hope, Sarah Wynn of Wynn Farms in Greater Napanee, is sharing her breast cancer experience after being diagnosed following a routine mammogram.
3: I feel a sense of desire to pass on those reminders to other people. And so being the ambassador, I just feel is an important role for me this year to continue getting the word out to everyone.
1: Last year's run in Kingston raised more than $170,000 for research and detection equipment. In sports, the Napanee Raiders are in action tonight at home against the Frankfort Huskies. Puck drop at 7:30. Elsewhere in the PJHL tonight, the Amherstview Jets host the Trent Hills Thunder. Then on Sunday, the Allegheny County Rivals meet for the first time this season in Amherstview at 7:30. Catch all of the Raiders action this weekend live here on 88.7 MyFM. And in the NHL tonight, one Canadian team in action, the Winnipeg Jets host the Boston Bruins. I'm Emily Chadwood with the news that keeps you connected to where you live. 401 Traffic and Weather together next on 88.7 MyFM.
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10: An accident on the 401 eastbound currently has traffic moving slow just past Napanee. But other than that, everything's looking fine from Belleville to Brockville. For weather, clouds clearing early this evening with fog overnight, low 7. Tomorrow, sunny and clear all day, high 18, low 5. And Sunday, mix of sun and cloud with chance of showers, high 19, low 9. The temperatures are dropping and winter driving is getting closer. 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

0: afternoon. It's Wendy and Keith. Have you ever been doing something and realized maybe I might have ruined the moment?
1: More times than I can count.
0: So the reason I'm asking is because today, somehow I ended up in the middle of these like really expensive sports cars, and I don't know how, and they were clearly going somewhere, and there were people watching the line, and I feel like you have nice, and then my car, and then nice, and not that my car isn't nice, but it's not $100,000.
1: Certainly not.
0: Yeah. So I felt like people were like watching these like sports cars go through, and then I was like, oh, I didn't realize that I entered this parade.
1: Yeah, that's a little rough. See, I see that all the time where I live. Like, it's along a back route, and there's always people doing that. There's always like big gaggles of bikers going through and stuff like that, and fancy cars. So I do see that quite often. But yeah, it's always weird when there's like one random one in the middle. Like, you can tell somehow they just like snuck in there, like in Christmas Vacation, when he kind of just like gradually like shifts underneath the transport. It's like, how did this did you get in there? But
0: and
1: yeah, no, it's,
0: I realize it's because they were at a stop sign and then I went, because normally it's like you go, you know how stop signs work, like you go, I go, that type thing.
1: Yes, I do know how stop signs work, oddly enough.
0: So, but I just didn't process like that I should wait for them all to go. It just didn't cross my mind at the time. I mean, obviously it is now.
1: Yeah, but. I've ruined stuff before. I think bigger stakes than this. Because, I mean, really all you did was just deny a bunch of people that can afford $100,000 cars the ability to have all their $100,000 cars together. But, like, I mean, there are bigger things that you can ruin just by, you know, showing up in the middle of it. Such as the time when my friends picked me up. We were all going to kidnap our friend and take him away for, like a guy's weekend kind of thing. Except the night before, I may have had a little too much to drink and kind of spilled the beans on that.
0: So you ruined the kidnapping.
1: I did. And I mean, of all the kidnappings I could have ruined, like,
0: not the good one.
1: No.
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0: FM in the afternoon. It's Wendy and Keith, and there is literally no doubt in anybody's mind. Choosing Texas is like the biggest song of all time now. And unfortunately, that means that these little cretins come out of the woodwork and try and make a couple bucks off it, which is where Drake comes in.
1: I wouldn't say Drake is a cretin, though. He has success on his own. It's not like a no-name trying to like take this over.
0: Oh, I think he's a bit of a cretin. But like, here's the thing. There was a time, you may remember this, when Drake was like on the Billboard charts nonstop for like years, had like the longest reign on the charts of anybody ever. Then he kind of just stopped making music. And ever since he stopped, like, he just hasn't been able to get the steam back, it feels like. And anyway, so Drake today...
1: That's where you think he's riding, like, the Choosing Texas train.
0: Oh, he's heavy on the coattails of Ella Langley on this one. So he released his new, like, little four-song EP thing today. And it's got his reworked version of Choosing
1: FOMO?
0: Texas on there.
1: Is that what it's called?
0: Yeah. So this is this new version of it, Drake's version, is called Solar Eclipse. And, like, just, like, be prepared. It's bad. Just listen to this.
2: She's from

0: That was slow motion. It felt like, you know, you can choose your speed. It felt like instead of being in the usual, like, 1.0, it felt like we were in, like, the 0.5.
1: Like, it's just so bad.
0: Yeah.
1: Like, it's not even, like, good. He's also using, like, the auto-tune. Like, it just sounds like...
0: It has that, like, robot-y slow-mo feel, like, no.
1: Yeah, it's like that. But, like, also, like, the auto-tune so much more obviously auto-tuned whenever you're singing, like... Like,
0: yeah.
1: It's just... bad.
0: So we knew something was coming because, like, a few weeks ago they took photos together and, like, we knew, like, something was in the works. But, yeah, now I'm just kind of like, at first I thought it was, like, the male response because, you know, artists sometimes do, like, female point of view, male point of view. Like, at first that's what I thought it was. But then you very quickly pointed out that was not the case.
1: No, it's just bad. Like, he's taking his own liberties with it. He essentially is just, like, stealing a couple lines here and there.
0: And the rest of the song has nothing to do with this.
1: Absolutely not. He mentions that she's from Texas, and...
0: You can tell.
1: Yeah. And I can tell this one also needs a little more time in the oven, because it is undercooked.
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5: Everything looking good on the 401 from Belleville to Brockville, with traffic moving smoothly in both directions in Napanee, Kingston, and Gananoque. For weather, clouds clearing early this evening with fog overnight, low 7. Tomorrow, sunny and clear all day, high 18, low 5. And Sunday, mix of sun and cloud with chance of showers, high 19, low 9. 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

0: FM in the afternoon. It's Wendy and Keith, and those QR codes have been getting scanned, and we love it.
1: Yeah, we keep seeing them come in, and each one that comes in, it is another chance for you and a friend to go off on the great Canadian getaway.
0: Yes, this getaway is a chance for you to see the Battle of Ontario. We are talking Leafs versus Sens. We'll even get you a hotel room at the fancy Royal York. Plus, throw in spending cash, 500 smackaroos.
1: As opposed to the just looking at cash. We don't send it to you like in a block of ice and then you got to chip it out or anything.
0: I was going
1: to
0: say that's a real thing where you just like want money from afar, but it's not in your pockets, but we will make sure it gets in your pockets.
1: We'll put it in there ourselves if we have to.
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5: Everything looking good on the 401 from Belleville to Brockville, with traffic moving smoothly in both directions in Napanee, Kingston, and Gananoque. For weather, clouds clearing early this evening with fog overnight, low 7. Tomorrow, sunny and clear all day, high 18, low 5. And Sunday, mix of sun and cloud with a chance of showers, high 19, low 9. 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

0: 5 o'clock. Here's what's happening in Greater Napanee.
1: Good afternoon. I'm Emily Chatwood. Sky's clearing this evening down to a low of 6. Here's what's happening in Greater Napanee. The Ontario Government House Leader, MPP Steve Clark, is encouraging people to support local businesses during ongoing trade uncertainty. Clark says local businesses create jobs and opportunities right here in our communities.
2: These are the folks that create jobs and create economic opportunity in the riding, and their investment and their support of their employees means so much.
1: Consumers are being encouraged to consider local options when making purchases and help keep money circulating in the local economy. Belleville police are investigating after anti-Semitic flyers were distributed in the city's East End. Police are asking anyone with information or video evidence to contact investigators. Increased patrols will continue across Belleville, including around places of worship and community gathering spaces. A new MRI designed specifically for breast imaging is now open in Kingston, with officials saying it will improve breast cancer care and reduce wait times. Kingston Health Sciences Center President and CEO Dr. David Pechora says this will free up MRI capacity for other patients waiting for scans.
3: This facility sets us apart in terms of the management of breast screening, breast diagnosis treatment. It also creates capacity at KG Inc. because we're able to move about 2,500 breast MRI cases from KGH to the Breast Imaging Kingston Center.
1: Kingston Health Sciences Center officially opening the new unit yesterday at Breast Imaging Kingston. In sports, the Napanee Raiders are in action tonight at home against the Frankfort Huskies. Puck drop at 7:30. Elsewhere in the PJHL tonight, the Amherstview Jets host the Trent Hills Thunder. Then on Sunday, the LNA County Rivals will meet for the first time this season in Amherstview at 7:30. Catch all of the Raiders action this weekend live here on 88.7 MyFM. And in the NHL tonight, one Canadian team in action, the Winnipeg Jets host the Boston Bruins. I'm Emily Chatwood with the news that keeps you connected to where you live. 401 Traffic and Weather together next on 88.7 MyFM.
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6: Canada's composite and U.S. markets rallied Friday, with Toronto snapping a four-day losing streak as technology and mining stocks strengthened. While weaker-than-expected U.S. job data eased fears of another Federal Reserve interest rate hike. The S&P/TSX Composite Index was up 348 points at 35,503. In New York, the Dow Jones Industrial Average was up 250 points at 51,177. The S&P 500 Index was up 56 points at 7,722, while the NASDAQ Composite was up 319 points at 27,191. The Canadian dollar traded for 70.17 cents U.S., compared with 70.31 cents U.S. on Thursday. The crude oil contract was down $1.34 at $91.53 per barrel, and the gold contract was down $29.20 at $4,173.10 an ounce. 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
9: Everything looking good on the 401 from Belleville to Brockville, with traffic moving smoothly in both directions in Napanee, Kingston, and Gananoque. For weather, clouds clearing early this evening with fog overnight, low 7. Tomorrow, sunny and clear all day, high 18, low 5. And Sunday, mix of sun and cloud with a chance of showers, high 19, low 9. 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

0: FM in the afternoon. It's Wendy and Keith. And not too long ago, we talked about how a new cat, like a little cheetah type thing, a big cat, not like a house cat, but a big cat was discovered for the first time in over 100 years. And now, guess what?
1: We got another new animal?
0: Yes. How did you know?
1: Well, you teed it up for me and I just took a swing.
0: So, a new penguin has been discovered for the first time in over 100 years. A little pangu.
1: So, do we know, a name, what it looks like, any of that stuff?
0: Okay, so let's see if I can say these names right. So, basically, the Gentoo penguin was thought to be, a single widespread species, but now researchers are discovering that there are four separate species. So, they kind of knew, I guess, about, three of them, but now a new one, a fourth one, which was previously unknown, has been discovered. So, this is a big deal.
1: Do we know if there's already, a penguin named Pengu out there? Like, we named... Because, he needs some love. We got to get him an actual penguin. He needs to be named after something. They've got, animals named after characters already. Why not Pengu?
0: Wait, I'm realizing now that researchers might have actually named it the Southeastern Gentoo Penguin. But not that that's not a great name, but I like Pengu better.
1: There you go. Asked and answered. Nobody ever called him that.

0: That again, it's Pingu now.
1: Be ready to win cash. 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

0: My Fem in the Afternoon. It's Wendy and Keith.
1: And another day, another incorrect answer, unfortunately, with Cash FX. This one's been the real stumper. I think it's gone on longer than the first one now.
0: Yes, we're at, what, 225 on Monday, I think, is what we're going for?
1: Yeah, so today it was Kim and her whole entire family taking a shot at it.
2: Kim, who's awesome. The family? Can you tell us who's with you?
3: I've got Gabby and Cameron and Tyler.
2: Oh, my goodness. We got a bunch. Oh, what's he saying?
3: My daughter says she's famous.
2: Oh, the daughter. You are famous. Absolutely. You're going to be even more famous when you win $200, okay?
3: That sounds good.
2: All right. Get everybody's ears together. Everybody listening carefully. This is the sound. It's a quick one, so you got to listen carefully. Are you ready?
3: Is it a ping pong ball?
2: All right. Quick team meeting. Who gets the final say, Kim? That's the question.
4: It sounds like a ping pong ball.
3: Okay. Gabriella can get the say today.
2: Oh, okay. Gabriella, what's your...
4: Is it a ping pong ball?
2: Oh, you're too young to be playing beer pong, Gabriella. Come on.
3: Ping pong.
2: Jamie. I'm kidding. Let's find out for $200.
5: Your guess is incorrect.
0: Oh,
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2: Well, thank you. 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We'll be back on Monday. 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You can start going around the house trying to listen for it, okay?
3: Sounds good. Thank you.
2: Thank you. Bye-bye.
0: You're welcome.
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0: 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Bye, guys.
3: 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Bye.
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15: Everything looking good on the 401 from Belleville to Brockville, with traffic moving smoothly in both directions in Napanee, Kingston, and Gananoque. For weather, clouds clearing early this evening with fog overnight, low 7. Tomorrow, sunny and clear all day, high 18, low 5. And Sunday, mix of sun and cloud with a chance of showers, high 19, low 9. 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

0: 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And when you think of fashion icons in the music world, who do you think of?
1: Has to be people from like the 1990s. There were some pretty iconic like flowers and just bright colors. And yeah, just a lot going on.
0: Yeah. Well, Mel C from the Spice Girls, a.k.a. Sporty Spice.
1: Oh, yes.
0: She is doing a little team up with Uber and the Australian Red Cross. And she's donating some of her like classic outfits to this big clothing drive. They're doing so. Very cool stuff. And here's the thing. I am not a very fashion forward person.
1: Really?
0: Yes, as I sit here in my plain white t-shirt. she's donating like it's like a green and yellow tracksuit, which I mean, I assume would be like the Adidas ones that she wore like all the times back in the day.
1: I feel like matching tracksuits are back in too.
0: Yeah. What else do we got here? Like a little black Gucci dress and like a gray sequin suit she wore for Live in London, which as a vaguely Spice aware person, I don't know any of those things, but
1: a lot of these items, like, yes, maybe wear like once just to say that you did, but a lot of them you're framing and you're not touching.
0: Well, yeah, that's the thing. Like, so let's say, like, I get it's for a good cause, like it's for the Red Cross and stuff like that, and people are going to buy these things and it's going to be very crazy, but like, yeah, what do you do if you do that? Like, you just have pants on your wall at home?
1: If there are like any of the Spice Girls, yes. And the thing that I love about the Spice Girls is they kind of cover all of the different styles, right? Like you have like really like posh stuff, you have sporty stuff, like
0: you have scary stuff.
1: I wasn't
0: you have baby
1: go...
0: stuff.
1: That's not what I was doing, but I see how you got to that conclusion. Mm-hmm. But yeah, my point is there's so many different styles, and I think they're a lot of fun.
0: All right, so if there's like one Spice Girl who you could dress like all the time, which one would it be?
1: Any of them, because I really like their stuff, but the main item I would want would be those like thick platform heels that they had, like those iconic heels. I've always wanted a pair of those.
0: Like a big London Jack outfit?
1: Yeah.
0: Then why not go for the Ginger Spice look then?
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7: Everything looking good on the 401 from Belleville to Brockville, with traffic moving smoothly in both directions in Napanee, Kingston, and Gananoque. For weather, clouds clearing early this evening with fog overnight, low 7. Tomorrow, sunny and clear all day, high 18, low 5. And Sunday, mix of sun and cloud with chance of showers, high 19, low 9. 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My

0: It's 6 o'clock. Here's what's happening in Greater Napanee.
1: Good afternoon, I'm Emily Chadwood. Sky's clearing early this evening as we head to a low of 6. Here's what's happening in Greater Napanee. The Ontario Provincial Police are investigating a fatal ATV collision in Addington Highlands Township. Officers responded to the single vehicle crash shortly after 7:30 last night. A 28-year-old from Trenton was pronounced dead at the scene. The OPP Traffic Incident Management and Enforcement Team is assisting. Anyone with information is asked to call 1-888-310-1122. The Director of Education at the Limestone District School Board is pleased with the recent EQAO results. Students have met or exceeded the provincial average in 5 of 8 areas of assessment, especially in writing and reading. However, Krishna Burra says some work is needed in math.
2: We need to continue to focus effort in that particular area and continue to take strides forward to make sure that more students are able to demonstrate the skills that they're expected to do at each of those grade levels.
1: Burra says it's important for school boards to work with the Ministry of Education in developing new strategies to support students in their education. The CIBC Run for the Cure is returning to Kingston on Sunday at St. Lawrence College. This year's Ambassador of Hope, Sarah Wynn of Wynn Farms in Greater Napanee, is sharing her breast cancer experience after being diagnosed following a routine mammogram.
3: I feel a sense of desire to pass on those reminders to other people. And so being the ambassador, I just feel is an important role for me this year to continue getting the word out to everyone.
1: Last year's run in Kingston raised more than $170,000 for research and detection equipment. In sports, the Napanee Raiders are in action tonight at home against the Frankfort Huskies. Puck drop at 7:30. Elsewhere in the PJHL tonight, the Amherstview Jets host the Trent Hills Thunder. Then on Sunday, the Allenay County Rivals meet for the first time this season in Amherstview at 7:30. Catch all of the Raiders action this weekend live here on 88.7 MyFM. And in the NHL tonight, one Canadian team in action, the Winnipeg Jets host the Boston Bruins. I'm Emily Chadwood with the news that keeps you connected to where you live. 401 Traffic and Weather together next on 88.7 MyFM.
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8: Everything looking good on the 401 from Belleville to Brockville, with traffic moving smoothly in both directions in Napanee, Kingston, and Gananoque. For weather, clouds clearing early this evening with fog overnight, low 7. Tomorrow, sunny and clear all day, high 18, low 5. And Sunday, mix of sun and cloud with chance of showers, high 19, low 9. The temperatures are dropping and winter driving is getting closer. 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

0: Always barefoot on stage, TGI 90s, Dave Matthews Band, What Would You Say? My FM, ladies, challenge to you tonight. Fact, last Friday, we gave away three TGI 90s air fresheners for your car. All guys. How do you win? It's simple. You just send me a text. Tell me what song from the 90s you'd like to hear. Boom, I do a draw a little later. It's that simple. No real skill required. Not at all. 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That's the number to text. 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
0: Let's play Did It Happen in the 90s? 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Was it Buffy the Vampire Slayer? 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
9: Everything looking good on the 401 from Belleville to Brockville, with traffic moving smoothly in both directions in Napanee, Kingston, and Gananoque. For weather, clouds clearing early this evening with fog overnight, low 7. Tomorrow, sunny and clear all day, high 18, low 5. And Sunday, mix of sun and cloud with chance of showers, high 19, low 9. 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
11: 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Like to hear it? Here it go. 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
1: The answer to our question, which spooky TV show debuted in the 90s? 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
11: Everything looking good on the 401 from Belleville to Brockville, with traffic moving smoothly in both directions in Napanee, Kingston, and Gananoque. For weather, clouds clearing early this evening with fog overnight, low 7. Tomorrow, sunny and clear all day, high 18, low 5. And Sunday, mix of sun and cloud with chance of showers, high 19, low 9. 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

0: 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We're playing all your 90s requests. I don't know what you're up to tonight. Steve, you said you're cooking?
1: First crock pot chili of the season is on.
0: Nice. What can I play for you?
1: Love to hear some Bittersweet Symphony.
0: All right, here's your song. 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
1: Good evening, Trevor Struthers here inside Best in Bash Arena here on this Friday night as the Napanee Raiders get set to take on the Frankfort Huskies for the second time this season. Napanee victorious last time these two teams faced off against each other. That was here a couple of weeks ago, a 4-1 win for the Napanee Raiders in that game back on September 18th here in this building in front of 411 people. As the Napanee Raiders, at that point, were just kicking off their season and got off to a nice little 2-0 start. And it's continued to roll for the Napanee Raiders. They're up to 4-0 now on their season. Second right now, though, in the Todd Division behind the team that they are taking on here tonight. It's been a little bit busier. This is the eighth game already of Frankfurt's season. They have six wins and one loss. That was that aforementioned loss to the Napanee Raiders. So that is the only blemish on Frankfurt's record so far this season, and obviously Frankfurt's going to try to avoid that happening again here this evening as the Napanee Raiders try to continue their unbeaten streak. They are the only team still yet to lose a game inside the Todd Division this season. The PJHL came out with their power rankings earlier today, and these two teams are both ranked in the top 10 of the PJHL. Frankfurt coming into play in fourth position, Napanee in sixth position, with the Clarington Eagles in between them, another East Conference team in the other division, the Orr Division. And so both these teams, two of the top teams so far this season in the entire PJHL, and well, one of them is going to have to lose here tonight, whether it be in regulation, overtime, or a shootout. We'll find out through the course of the night. Since that loss against Napanee, Frankfurt again has been on a tear, haven't lost since that game. Win over Lakefield 4-3, a win over Port Hope 10-2, a win over Picton 6-3, and beating Trent Hills 6-0. And again, Napanee so far this year, they beat Lakefield 4-2, the same Frankfurt team as I mentioned, 4-1, Port Hope 12-2, and a 3-2 win against Trent Hills was the last time the Napanee Raiders were on the ice. Getting closer to puck drop here at Best in Bash Arena. Let's get into your lineup notes for this one. We will start with the scratches for the Frankfurt Huskies. Scratch from their lineup, Jack Kuipers, Hunter Gulliver, Gage Butcher, and Owen Cassidy. For the Napanee Raiders, no Luca Mott, no Cohen Smith, Matthew Earhart, Carter Hartwick, and only one of the three affiliated players dressing tonight, that being Braden Thompson, with no Jared Burgess or Darian Smith. Starting goaltenders getting the starting goal for the Frankfurt Huskies. No real surprise, Liam Boyer. This will be his fifth game. A 303 goals against average, .895 save percentage, and a 3-1 record so far for Liam Boyer. To start this season, he's backed up by Charlie Voss. Momentarily, in the crease down to my right, it will be Jacob Brown in goal tonight for the Napanee Raiders. His fourth appearance of the season, a 167 goals against average, and .951 save percentage, and a perfect 3-0 record so far to his season. He is backed up by Denham Blair. 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On the back end for the Frankfurt Huskies, it's Ty McAmbridge with Mason Boyer. Up front, Avery Weiss with Thomas Kuipers and Evan Irwin. For the home side, the Napanee Raiders on the back end, Ryan Aldridge with Luke Jarman. And up front, Brody Nielsen with Ben Kerr and Tanner Hawkins. Worth noting as well, Luke Jarman wearing the C here tonight for the Napanee Raiders, as they get set for this one here tonight against Frankfurt. Jarman, being from Napanee, will be the home captain this year. They have a co-captaincy going on. Eric Tarr will be the captain for the road games for the Napanee Raiders, being that he is from Orillia. But there is the leadership group so far for the Napanee Raiders here going into this season. Get closer to puck drop here at Best in Bash Arena, the Frankfurt Huskies and the Napanee Raiders here on this Friday night. Another big game between these two sides matching up here early on in the season. Here's go through the starting lineups here inside the building. Of course, both these teams on a tear so far this year. But again, one of them has to lose. And for the Napanee Raiders, it's not going to be an easy weekend. Obviously, Frankfort tonight, who is 6-1. They have Amherst View coming up as well in Amherst View on Sunday. They are 4-1 so far to start the season. So two teams that are off to great starts, just like the Raiders, coming up this weekend for Napanee. And, of course, we'll have all the action for you here on MyFM and NapaneeToday.ca, regardless of how you listen. We have Puck Drop coming up, and it'll be on the other side of this break. 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
1: Trevor Struthers back here inside Best in Bash Arena, Napanee, as we get set for the Frankfort Huskies and the Napanee Raiders here tonight. Frankfort wearing the white jerseys with the black and gold trim. They're moving left to right in this first period. Napanee Raiders in the black jerseys with white and silver trim. They are moving right to left in our opening period. Our puck drop brought to you by the Country Butcher Shop. Meat so fresh, you'll want to rope it. Frankfort and Napanee for the second time this season. Can the Raiders keep it rolling, or will Frankfort put a stop to their run here tonight to kick off this season? We're about to find out as we get the puck drop at center ice. And Frankfort gains control right side, shooting it down into the Napanee zone. Puck rolls in behind the goal, shot around by Jacob Brown to the near side corner. Up along the wall. Puck comes up towards the point. And a puck battle with the hash marks along the near side boards of the Napanee end. Comes down to the corner. Played around the boards by Frankfort. Comes all the way down the boards. Down into the Frankfort zone as they were unable to hold the blue line. And now the Huskies regain it deep inside their own zone 30 seconds in. Back through the middle of the ice. Raiders take it back inside their own zone. Jarman shoots it up the left wing side back to center. And down into the Frankfort zone. Comes down behind the goal. Boyer will play it back into the near side corner. That being Liam Boyer, the goaltender. The puck comes out to center ice, and Napanee will shoot it back deep inside the Frankfort zone down and behind the goal. Huskies again gather the puck and start ahead. Pass ahead up the left wing side. Tipped into the offensive zone. Comes down to the end board. So down and behind the goal. Puck rolls to the near side wall. Battle for possession at the hash mark, near side wall. And Frankfort comes away with it, shot for the near circle, gloved down by Brown, and he holds on for the faceoff, the first shot on goal for either side here tonight. First period brought to you by Napanee Psychotherapy. Your wellness is their priority. We are 1 minute and 11 seconds into the first period. Faceoff to the left of Jacob Brown off the faceoff. Puck comes back to the near side boards. Play down and behind the goal, collected by Caden Byne, who plays it up the right side. Bouncing puck up to the blue line, pushed out to center by the Raiders. Raiders down the left side into the offensive zone. A centering attempt by the Raiders that's broken up by Frankfort. And now the Huskies back the other way, right side. They get the puck to center and down to the offensive blue line before shooting it in. Now Frankfort an opportunity towards the goal. That'll be turned aside by Brown as he holds on for the faceoff. Early going of this one, Frankfurt with the first two shots on goal of this hockey game. Faceoff began to the left of Jacob Brown. Scramble off the faceoff, comes back to the point to Bridges. Chris Bridges, center of the point. Looking for a shooting lane, finds one, takes the shot, it deflects over top of the net. Frankfurt works it back towards the front of the goal, a couple whacks at it, but it's turned aside as it goes into the near side corner. Play back to the near point, Bridges across to the far point, shot towards the goal, kicked away by Brown down to the end boards. On the right side for the Raiders, at the hash marks, played up to the blue line, held in by Frankfurt, playing it back down into the near side corner. Up the near side boards, Raiders come out to center. Erktar fires a pass across the ice, it's broken up, and it comes back the other way now for Frankfurt up the right side. Near side boards into the offensive zone, Thomas Kuypers takes a shot that deflects wide of the goal and comes around to the far side point. Comes back down inside the Napanee zone with Jarman collecting it inside his own zone. Over to the right side, sent out to center ice by the Raiders. Back inside the Frankfurt end, the Huskies played up the right side. Long pass, does not find the mark for Frankfurt. It'll be an icing call against the Huskies. Not quite 3 minutes into this first period. Frankfurt's been peppering Brown early. First five shots on goal of this hockey game belong to the Huskies. Offensive zone faceoff for the Raiders coming up to the left of the goaltender Liam Boyer. Off the faceoff, controlled by the Huskies and played around the boards over to the near side wall. Knocked down the ice by Frankfurt, and it'll be another icing call as the Raiders win the foot race. Back to the hash marks and get the icing call. So another offensive zone faceoff for the Raiders. Can they gain possession off of this one? Again to the left of Liam Boyer. Slavin gets taken out of the faceoff circle by the official. Haller comes in to take it off the draw, controlled by the Huskies. Left side, across, pass across to the right side. Frankfurt at their own blue line plays it down to the offensive zone and right it back the other way. Now Napanee plays it back to the Frankfurt blue line. Huskies, long outlet feed towards the offensive zone, broken up by the Raiders. Raiders collect it deep inside their own zone. Around the boards now to Jarman. Jarman up the left side. Plays it to center ice. Mason Boyer knocks it down. Slides it ahead. Gavin Vespa will play it down inside the Napanee zone. Then around the boards to the near side corner. Comes out to center, and now Frankfurt will play it back down inside the Napanee zone. Far quarter. Knocked down at the hash marks by Frankfurt along the far side boards. Played back ahead and out to center. Down inside the Frankfurt zone. Down behind the goal, Liam Boyer comes out to stop it. So we're 4 minutes into the first period. Frankfurt gathering themselves inside their own zone. Now start a breakout up the left side. The pass doesn't find the mark. Comes off the wall. Raiders shoot it back the other way. Knocked down by Frankfurt on that left side. Getting it down to the offensive blue line. Raiders take it back inside their own zone. D to D to the left side. Now back across to the right for the Raiders as they start ahead from their own end. Long outlet feed. Misses the mark for the Raiders. That'll go down the ice. It'll be an icing call against Napanee. 4 minutes and 31 seconds into the first period. Face off to the right of Jacob Brown. Still stuck on five shots on goal in this hockey game, all for Frankfurt. Huskies win the face off. Far corner. Played in behind the goal. Around to the near side corner. Raiders onto that puck left side. Played down the ice, comes right in on goal. That'll be covered up. And then played by Liam Boyer with not too much pressure coming from the Raiders, and now played ahead up the left wing side by Frankfurt down to the Napanee blue line where the Raiders take back control. Frankfurt at center ice breaks it up and will shoot it back down into the Napanee zone, near side corner. It's over 5 minutes into the first period. Puck comes around the boards over to the far point, held in by Frankfurt. Played towards the front of the goal. Cleared away from the front of the net now by Napanee. Right side for the Raiders as they come to center. We'll play it down into the Frankfurt zone. Both teams making changes. Frankfurt now looking to break out following the change. Skating up the right side to pass through the middle of the ice, broken up by the Raiders. Into the offensive zone now for Frankfurt. Centering feed attempted by Jake Sage. It deflects towards Brown. He's able to jump on it, cover up and hold on for the faceoff. We'll take a quick break and back with more of the first period scoreless. Frankfurt and Napanee. 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
1: Trevor Struthers back here inside Best in Bash Arena here in Napanee. Shots on goal 7-1 right now for the Frankfurt Huskies, but the game is scoreless between the Raiders and the Huskies as Frankfurt starts out from inside their own zone up the left side back to center, and the Raiders will take back control. Take it down inside their own end. Down and behind the goal with that is Will Mitchell, the newest Napanee Raider, announced yesterday on social media. Former Wellington Duke. This puck comes out towards center, taken away by Frankfurt, left side into the offensive zone. Towards the slot, that'll be covered up and held onto by Brown, another former Wellington Duke, for the faceoff down inside the Napanee zone. 13:22 to play in the first period of a scoreless hockey game so far between Napanee and Frankfurt. Faceoff to the right of Jacob Brown, off the faceoff controlled by the Raiders. Flipped ahead back to center by Napanee, back down to the blue line inside the Frankfurt end. Played ahead towards center. And now Frankfurt sending it into the offensive zone. The far side boards. Now a puck battle ensues. Puck deflects into the near side corner of the Napanee zone. Played up towards the point held in by Frankfurt. Shots on goal now 9-1 for the Huskies. Back and behind the goal, the Raiders collect it. They'll start ahead back towards center. Raiders into the offensive zone, centering feed broken up. Shots on goal, first time these two teams met each other a couple of weeks ago here in this building. They were 8-8 in the first period. Frankfurt definitely did go on its run of consecutive opportunities, running up the shots, but at the end of that first period, they were even. Well, it could be as well at the end of this period. We'll see. Right now, the shots on goal are 9-1 Frankfurt. So Frankfurt already more shots on goal in this first period than the previous first period against Napanee. As the Raiders collect the puck inside their own zone on the right side and will shoot it back to center. Frankfurt from their own blue line, playing it down inside the Napanee zone. Puck sent wide to the far corner. Caden Byne back there sends it around to the near side corner. On that, Boudelier will set it back around. Puck will come down the ice. Enough on it for icing. Frankfurt back there inside their own zone. 9.5 minutes into the first. Pardon me, 8.5 minutes into the first. Closing in on 9. Back at their own blue line. Frankfurt, D to D to the left side. Raiders take it away at the offensive blue line. Backhanded down to the end boards by Ben Kerr. Around the boards it goes, knocked down by the Raiders, down to the inboards again. From behind the net, Raiders send it back to the near point, and the puck will roll out to center. Raiders will shoot it into the far corner of the Frankfurt end. Huskies back to collect it. Up the left side for Frankfurt to center. Cross ice feed misses the mark into the near side corner it goes. Ends up down behind the goal. Boudelier down there in his own zone battling for possession. Frankfurt comes away with it, sends it up to the far point, across to the near side, shot towards the goal, scooped up and held onto by Jacob Brown for the faceoff. This first period, again, brought to you by Napanee Psychotherapy. Your wellness is their priority. It is a scoreless hockey game so far. 33 seconds away from the midway point of period number one. Shots on goal now 10-1 for Frankfurt. Really dominating in that aspect, and that statistic at least, of this hockey game. Raiders on the faceoff, clear it down the ice, it'll be deflected down. And so out comes the goaltender to play it, Liam Boyer. And I believe he sent it out of play. .10:23 to go in the first period, and that will be a penalty. So the Raiders will head to the power play for the first time in this hockey game for either side. Badly needed with just their one shot on goal. So Raiders power play is brought to you by AM Sports, the local source for sports equipment and custom apparel. Face off to the right of goaltender Liam Boyer. Off the face off, controlled by the Raiders. Liam Boyer for delay of game, the penalty. Being served by Maddox Vespa. As the Raiders will shoot the puck down deep into the Frankfurt zone, the Huskies will clear it back down the ice. Halfway through the first period. The scoreless hockey game. It comes around to the far corner. Raiders looking to break out up the right side. Pass ahead. Tipped into the offensive zone. Chasing after that down to the end boards. Ryan McGee plays it up the near side to the point. And that'll be knocked down the ice by Frankfurt off of a turnover. 65 seconds to go in this Raiders power play. Scoreless hockey game so far. Still just one shot on goal for the Raiders, which means none so far on the power plays. We're halfway through. Raiders into the offensive zone. Played down low, sharp angle shot turned aside by Boyer. Liam Boyer comes back to the far point. Raiders swing it around the boards over to the near side point. 9 minutes to go in the first period. Frankfurt clears the puck down the ice right in on goal. Jacob Brown plays it to the side of his goal. Eric Tarr collects the puck. Starts up the right side. Raiders get it to center and send it into the offensive zone. Trent Williams, far corner, has it. Cycles it down low. Around the boards, it comes to the near side corner. Back around to the far corner. Frankfurt gets there on the back end and will clear it down the ice. 10 seconds to kill for Frankfurt. Just one shot on this power play for Napanee. As the final seconds tick down on the power play, with the Raiders starting a breakout from inside their own zone. They get to center ice as it comes to an end. Nielsen into the offensive zone. Drops it off on the right side. Shot from the far circle. Turned aside by Boyer. Raiders send it back to the point. Nice shot from the point. From Aldridge goes wide to the near corner. Cleared out to center by Frankfurt. Down to the Napanee end. Shot towards the goal. Deflects in front of the net. Comes back down behind the goal. The Raiders having it. Played up the right side. Knocked down at the far point by Frankfurt. Shot wide of the goal by the Huskies. Back to the far side boards. Napanee clears it down the ice. And that'll be an icing call against the Raiders. We'll duck out now for our EcoWater Belleville hydration break. 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Scoreless, Frankfurt and Napanee. 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Napanee Raiders hockey right here on 88.7 MyFM.
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1: Trevor Struthers back here inside Best in Bash Arena here in Napanee. Scoreless game so far between the Frankfurt Huskies and the Napanee Raiders. Frankfurt collects the puck back inside the own zone. Almost turned it over in front of the net. But avoiding disaster there as Frankfurt plays it away. Now back out to center ice and the Raiders take it back inside their own zone. Shots on goal 11-3 for Frankfurt as the Raiders come up the right side to center. No doubt Frankfurt wants to prove a point here tonight after losing that first game that they played against Napanee this season. Obviously, again, haven't lost any other game this year apart from that one. Frankfurt obviously went on a run in the playoffs last year. They were tied division champions, East Conference champions, and lost in the Schmaltz Cup semifinal, similarly to what the Raiders did a couple of years ago. And obviously, Frankfurt would love to have another great season akin to that. Long way to go, obviously. We just started October, but Frankfurt collects the puck back down inside their own zone. Again, they've been a force to be reckoned with so far this season, apart from that one game against Napanee, which was, again, was a great hockey game, and Frankfurt obviously could have found a way to win that hockey game, but the Raiders were able to do so. Left side, Frankfurt sends it down to the end boards of the Napanee zone. Raiders back after it. Just over 6 minutes to go in the first period of this scoreless game between the Raiders and the Huskies. Knocked away at center ice by Frankfurt on a pass through the middle of the ice by Napanee. And now, all the way back down inside the Napanee zone, the Raiders will start ahead up the right side. So they get out of their own zone, cross-ice feed taken away by Frankfurt. Frankfurt in over the line, shot towards the goal, misses wide to the far corner. Poked ahead to the far point, held in by Frankfurt, played around the boards of the near side quarter. 5:35 to go in the first period. Flipped out to center by Napanee. Napanee regains the puck now, looking to get a cleaner breakout. Take it down behind their own goal, Tyson Carr. Moves it over to the right side. Puck played ahead to center, bouncing puck. Collected by Frankfurt. Huskies bring it ahead up the right side. Now comes down inside the Napanee zone. Raiders have it, go D-to-D to the right side, and now play it through the middle of the ice. Puck comes all the way down the ice, wide of the goal, down to the end boards. 5 minutes left in the first. Puck battle in the near side corner, the Frankfurt zone. Puck comes free, goes around the end boards to the far corner. Frankfurt plays it up to the point, held in by Napanee. Puck battle now with the hash marks on the far side boards of the Frankfurt zone to my left. It's down and behind the goal. Frankfurt, left side, will flip it out to center on the far side of the ice. Cross ice to the right side. Knocked in just over the line by Ty Levitt, collected on the back end by the Raiders. Raiders on the right side, back to center, will make their way down to the offensive zone. Centering feed, and a shot in on goal, that's turned aside by Liam Boyer. Comes all the way back to Ethan Boutelier, who whips on a shot from the point, and pushed out to center by Frankfurt. Raiders are quickly back to retrieve it. Ben Kerr now at the right side, gets it back into the offensive zone. Dumped down and behind the goal by Napanee, and the offensive zone around to the near side quarter. 4:05 left to play in the first period. Play back down and behind the goal. Battle for it now on the end boards behind the Frankfurt net. Played to the far corner. Raiders up to the far point. Shot towards the goal. Deflects off of a leg. Ends up back down to the far corner. Played up to the far point. Raiders shot towards the goal. Hits off of a leg. It deflects up into behind the Frankfurt goal at a play. We'll take our last break of this first period, come back with the rest of it. Scoreless Frankfurt and Napanee. 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
1: Trevor Struthers back here inside Best & Bash Arena. Frankfurt into the offensive zone, almost getting a scoring opportunity, but it deflects away to the far side corner of the Napanee zone. Up towards the point, Frankfurt holds it in, plays it down and behind the goal. Back up towards the far point, collected by the Raiders on the right side, flipped to center, and down the ice it comes into the Frankfurt zone. 3 minutes to play in the first period. And that'll be an icing call against the Napanee Raiders as it goes the length of the ice. Of course, stick around at the end of the first period. We'll have our first intermission show. First period summary for you. Can't call it a scoring summary, I suppose, quite yet. We haven't had a goal yet tonight. Scoreless game, Frankfurt and Napanee. Shots on goal 12-4 for Frankfurt. Off the faceoff, Frankfurt attempts a shot towards the goal that goes wide to the far corner. Up towards the far point and unable to hold. Actually, it was knocked down by a high stick. I thought maybe the puck came out over the blue line and then played back in by Frankfurt, but referee signals for a high stick and a neutral zone faceoff as a result. 2:51 to go in the first period. Puck face off just outside the Napanee zone, far side of the ice, and off the face off. The puck is shot down inside the Napanee zone by Frankfurt around to the near side corner. Off the battle along the near side boards. It is on the left side for Napanee as they get it to the right side coming into the offensive zone. Broken up. Sent the other way by Frankfurt. 2.5 minutes to go in the first period. Left side for Frankfurt now as they come through the middle of the ice. And towards the offensive zone, Evan Irwin brings it in over the line. Shot towards the goal. That's a big save by Brown. Big rebound, though. And Thomas Kuypers buries the rebound to give Frankfurt a 1-0 lead late in the first period. A late first period goal surrendered by the Raiders as the Huskies jump out to a 1-0 lead. Kuypers getting his 8th of the season, as many games, which is rather impressive. Thomas Kuypers, 8th of the season from Avery Weiss and Evan Irwin at 17:50 opens the scoring tonight. Frankfurt back into the offensive zone, right side, shot towards the goal, knocked down. Frankfurt, or pardon me, Napanee collects it behind their own goal, playing it around to the far side boards at the hash marks. 1:40 to go in the first period. Puck battle. Frankfurt comes away with it. Far point. Shot towards the goal. Blocked. And that one seemed to stun Ben Kerr a bit as he blocked the shot. Played down behind the net by Frankfurt around to the near side quarter. Puck battle at the near side boards. 1:17 to go in the first. Shot towards the goal. Knocked down by the Raiders. Raiders played up the right side. Out to center, down the ice it comes into the Frankfurt end. And the Huskies are back to it. Final 65 seconds of the first period. Hook played out to center by Frankfurt. Shot it on goal, stopped by Brown. Both teams making their final change of this first period, presumably, as Napanee has it on the left wing side as they come out to center. Cross ice feed looking for Aldridge. It was too far ahead of him. Raiders bring it in over the line still. Off the deflection, off the boards, and a shot over top of the net. And it's collected by Frankfurt. Frankfurt with a cross-ice feed, right side into the offensive zone. Driving towards the goal, looking to make a nice move. He drew a penalty, it was Maddox Vespa. Hucking will be the call with just 31 seconds to play in the first period. Frankfurt will head to their first power play of the night. So hooking the penalty against the Napanee Raiders. Face off to the right of the goaltender, Jacob Brown. So it's Luke Jarman in the box for hooking. Raiders win the face off back to the point. Shot towards the goal is stopped and held onto by Brown for the face off. Some extra time came off the clock as the timekeeper was late to stop it, and Frankfurt immediately gestures to the scoreboard. Probably 2 or 3 seconds might have come off anyway as I looked down and then looked up towards the clock and it was just being stopped. So we'll see what the officials do to add some time back up. But obviously Frankfurt wants that here with the power play. Raiders penalty kill brought to you by Quinney Hearing Center. Hear and be heard with Quinney Hearing Center. Up to 27 seconds on the clock. They added about 5 seconds or so, a little over four, onto the clock. Still don't quite have the all clear yet. Wonder if they also have to adjust the penalty clock in and of itself as well. They do, and so they add the time back onto the penalty as well. Face off to the right of Jacob Brown. Off the face off, controlled by Frankfurt. Up to the far point. 21 seconds to go in the period. Frankford to the near circle. Cross-ice feed broken up by the Raiders. Back to the line, held in by Frankford. Played to the near circle. 10 seconds to go in the first. Shot towards goal, blocked away by Brown. The rebound cleared away by Napanee back out the center. And that will do it for the first period. Frankford with a long shot from center ice. It's gloved down by Brown. He gloves it down, and that'll kill the end of the period number one. So the Napanee Raiders get to the end of the first period down just one after Frankford scored a late one to take the 1-0 lead. That first period brought to you by Napanee Psychotherapy. Your wellness is their priority. Stick around. First intermission show coming up on the other side of this break. Frankford leading Napanee 1-0 after one. There'll be a minute and a half left to go on Jarman's penalty when we get to the second period. Intermission show coming up. 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